Going back some 28 years with the good Dr. Ralph Stanley and his special guest, Junior Brown, that from the Grammy Award-winning double CD set Clinch Mountain Country, Stone Walls and Steel Bars here on Into the Blue. Well, from just 1 year later, 1999, we're keeping it vintage in this all vintage hour of Into the Blue. Here's J.D. Crowe in the New South from Come On Down to My World with Town Van Zandt's White Freight Liner.

0: Rhonda Vincent with her good friend Dolly Parton, and one that goes all the way back to 2006 from All American Bluegrass Girl. 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I'm Terry Hurd, a short break, and we'll be right back. 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
4: Father's Day today, we'll see partly sunny conditions with evening thunderstorms with highs in the upper 80s. Tonight, we'll see better chances for thunderstorms with lows in the lower 70s. Monday, we'll see all-day thunderstorms with highs in the mid to upper 80s. For the StormTrack 9 Weather Center, I'm forecaster Katie Blanton.
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from his collection of Dylan tunes, Red on Blonde, going back to 1996, a project he released shortly after moving to Nashville. Tim O'Brien here on Into the Blue and Father of Night. You're listening to The Vintage Hour, and we're going to stay in the previous century right now. Boy, that does sound like a long time ago, doesn't it? 1999, to be exact here. Here's Third Time Out with Loving You Gone Blind.

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6: Hey, Tennessee Valley, I'm Terry Hurd. So glad you've joined us here this evening. We've got more of the best in bluegrass on the way right here on Into the Blue. 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Now, a Sweet Alice Chalmers. Here's the Country Gazette.

going back through the pages of time to 1976 and the Something Old, Something New Grass, Something Borrowed, Something Bluegrass album. Bill Keith together with Jim Rooney on lead. That one, of course, No Expectations. Well, we're going to keep it in the same decade right now. Move up to 1977 to the Banjoland album. Bill Keith doing the twin banjo work here together with Tony Trischka. The kickoff track called Salt Creek.

0: Together with Todd Phillips, Rob Ikes, and Mike Marshall. Tony Furtado here on Into the Blue, going back to 1990. And the Swamped CD, one of his own, that's called Crossing the Severn. A short break, and we'll be right back. Stay with us.
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7: We'll have thunderstorm chances with lows in the upper 60s to lower 70s. Monday, we'll see all-day thunderstorms with highs in the mid to upper 80s. Monday night, we'll see continued storm chances with lows in the upper 60s to lower 70s. From the Storm Track 9 Weather Center, I'm forecaster Katie Glanton.
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Oh, when Marty Rabin heard that song, he knew he just had to have that banjo player on his next release. Dave Talbot doing the magic there, together with Larry Kirtle and the Lonesome Standard Time, and a song that Larry penned with Larry Schell, the Black Diamond Strings from Murder on Music Row. Another great song those two penned. Well, right now from home to Carolina, here's the Grass Cats with Just to See You Smile.

those bands that called it quits a number of years ago, but I still love their music, and I hope you do as well. The Grass Cats. And that from the Home to Carolina CD, Just to See You Smile. Well, we're going to push on through this hour, this vintage hour of bluegrass music right now, with a little help from Ricky Skaggs and Kentucky Thunder. This one dates back to 1997 from Bluegrass Rules, the album that actually announced his return to bluegrass music. Here's Get Up, John.

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1: 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And now, back into the blue with Terry Hurd.

Sun Can't Stop the Rain, and another new one before that from Newfound Road. We heard The World to You. I'm Terry Heard, glad to be here with you. Settle back, kick in, and we're just going to keep playing the good stuff. Right now, Andy Leftwich from Aist. Here's The Road to Antioch.

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5: Tennessee Valley weather.
6: Father's Day today, we'll see partly sunny conditions with evening thunderstorms with highs in the upper 80s. Tonight, we'll see better chances for thunderstorms with lows in the lower 70s. Monday, we'll see all-day thunderstorms with highs in the mid to upper 80s. For the StormTrack 9 Weather Center, I'm forecaster Katie Blanton.
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after a little trip back to the early 90s, he came back with that one, written by Mark Knopfler. Eshby Frank here on Into the Blue, together with some great session musicians, Seth Taylor on guitar, Travis Anderson on the bass, Matt Menefee on the five string, and Jay Lee Roberts doing harmony vocals, The Bug. I'm Terry Heard, glad to be here with you sharing all this great music. Right now, the brand new one from Unspoken Tradition, here's Company Man.

0: Aw, the music of Junior Sisk here on Into the Blue and his latest number one. I believe that is his first number one since moving to Turnberry Records. That's a brand new Whippoorwill. Unspoken Tradition before that, Audie McGinnis on lead. Ty Gilpin doing the mandolin work on Company Man. I'm Terry here at a short break. We'll be right back. More on the way. Stay with us.
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0: Hey, Tennessee Valley, I'm Terry Hurd. So glad you've joined us here this evening. We've got more of the best in bluegrass on the way right here on Into the Blue. 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

From Highway Prayers 2024, one William A. Postle here on Into the Blue, better known, of course, as Billy Strings. By the way, that album picked up a Grammy, and that track spent some 14 weeks on the Bluegrass Today charts, 7 weeks in county. I'm Terry Hurd, and we're going to feature a brand new one right now from Kevin Denny. Love this guy, and the album is definitely worth your time to give a listen. This track, Chasing Old Memories Down.

0: Kristen Scott Benson and Wayne Benson, believe it or not, simply known as Benson. That's a good way to shorten the name. That's their newest single for the folks at Mountain Home, one called Maybe It's You. And before that, we heard Kevin Denny with Chasing Old Memories Down. Well, hey, if you haven't already done so, take a moment right now. 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
5: Tennessee Valley Weather.
6: Tonight we'll have thunderstorm chances with lows in the upper 60s to lower 70s. Monday we'll see all-day thunderstorms with highs in the mid to upper 80s. Monday night we'll see continued storm chances with lows in the upper 60s to lower 70s. From the Storm Track 9 Weather Center, I'm forecaster Katie Blanton.
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7: Less cowbell, more Dell. 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

He just announced his departure from Balsam Range, but don't worry, he'll be on the touring circuit with that band right there, Southern Legacy. That's Don Rigsby, and one he wrote for his father. That's called Bill from Eisenville. Before that, the Del McCurry Band gave us Evangeline. Now here's Jesse Brock.

A great mandolin player and a great writer of instrumentals, as you could hear. He is now a member of Authentic Unlimited, but that particular track goes back more than 20 years to 2002. That's Jesse Brock with the title track, To Kickin' Grass. Well, that's about all our time for this edition of the broadcast. So I'll just say that for the Bluegrass Radio Network, right here in Nashville, Tennessee, I'm Terry Hurd, inviting you back at the same time and spot next week for more of the very best in bluegrass and Grassicana on Into the Blues.

She was drinking pretty heavy when I let her have it. I hope she knows it was only a loan. There ain't no telling what I might have told her back at the time, but that old car was also my home. About 5 miles out, I was getting kind of tired, sweating hard and feeling kind of weak. I woke up with no cigarettes or nothing to drink, and I hadn't had a bite to eat. My nerves were so quick I couldn't tell where I was shaking, then a set of brakes sang my song. Some fella stuck his head out of 57 Chevy and hollered, "Hey man, come on." I told him I was headed down to Chattanooga. They said, "Hop in, we're going there too." And the way they took off in a cloud of smoke, I still ain't believing it was true. They had the windows down and I was sitting in the back with my tongue still hung in my throat. He was hitting just about 110 and he said, "Man, what do you think of this boat?" Well, there was two semis struggling up ahead, one trying to pass the other. They had the whole road blocked, so he passed them on the right. And let me tell you something, brother, I was so nervous that my teeth was clicking. There wasn't no way my head could think.

that be? By the time we reached the top of Mont Eagle, I thought I heard a rumbling sound. And then I saw a sign that said Fallen Rock, and right there I was floorboard bound. I was rolling and squirming on the old floorboard, too weak to set or stand. And then the driver said, we're doing 120. Look here, man, no hands. I got up enough nerve to raise up and look, and by now there couldn't be no surprise. But his hair was blowing all over my face and dandruff blowed in both eyes. He never did drive on the right or left. He just kept on riding that line. I rubbed my eyes and saw the prettiest thing, the Chattanooga City Limits sign. He slowed down and I said, mister, please, I'd like to get off right here. He said, all right, on into town with us. We're gonna go down and pick up some more beer. I said, please, once more, and he stopped the car and then he handed me my sack. Said they'd look for me on the road later on in case I wanted to catch a ride back. I got out and sat down by the side of the road feeling sick and looking mighty pale. I don't remember anything much after that, but next morning I woke up in jail. I didn't know anybody in my cell and didn't want to ask why I was there. But they all kept grinning and turning their heads, and it was more than my head could bear. So I called the jailer and asked him to tell me why I was there, if he'd be so kind. He said, for stopping the traffic while I was hugging and kissing the Chattanooga City Limits sign.

We've worked out exactly how much fun you can have in one day. And trust us, there's a ton of room for this music. 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

'Cause you know, I rode a freight train north to Detroit City. And after all these years, I find that I've just been wasting my time. 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
3: Tennessee Valley weather.
4: Father's Day today, we'll see partly sunny conditions with evening thunderstorms with highs in the upper 80s. Tonight, we'll see better chances for thunderstorms with lows in the lower 70s. Monday, we'll see all-day thunderstorms with highs in the mid to upper 80s. For the StormTrack 9 Weather Center, I'm forecaster Katie Glenn.

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4: Father's Day today, we'll see partly sunny conditions with evening thunderstorms with highs in the upper 80s. Tonight, we'll see better chances for thunderstorms with lows in the lower 70s. Monday, we'll see all-day thunderstorms with highs in the mid to upper 80s. From the StormTrack 9 Weather Center, I'm forecaster Katie Blanton.

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7: Tennessee Valley Weather.
8: Father's Day today, we'll see partly sunny conditions with evening thunderstorms with highs in the upper 80s. Tonight, we'll see better chances for thunderstorms with lows in the lower 70s. Monday, we'll see all-day thunderstorms with highs in the mid to upper 80s. For the StormTrack 9 Weather Center, I'm forecaster Katie Glanton.

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0: From the Langley Roofing Weather Center,
3: Tennessee.
4: We'll have thunderstorm chances with lows in the upper 60s to lower 70s. Monday, we'll see all-day thunderstorms with highs in the mid to upper 80s. Monday night, we'll see continued storm chances.

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5: Tennessee.
6: Father's Day today, we'll see partly sunny conditions with evening thunderstorms with highs in the upper 80s. Tonight, we'll see better chances for thunderstorms with lows in the lower 70s. Monday, we'll see all-day thunderstorms with highs in the mid to upper 80s. From the StormTrack 9 Weather Center, I'm forecaster Katie Blanton.

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3: Tennessee Valley weather.
4: Today we'll have thunderstorm chances with lows in the upper 60s to lower 70s. Monday we'll see all day thunderstorms with highs in the mid to upper 80s. Monday night we'll see continued storm chances.

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7: Father's Day today, we'll see partly sunny conditions with evening thunderstorms with highs in the upper 80s. Tonight, we'll see better chances for thunderstorms with lows in the lower 70s. Monday, we'll see all-day thunderstorms with highs in the mid to upper 80s. From the StormTrack 9 Weather Center, I'm forecaster Katie Glenn.

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4: From the Langley Roofing Weather Center.
5: We'll have thunderstorm chances with lows in the upper 60s to lower 70s. Monday we'll see all-day thunderstorms with highs in the mid to upper 80s. Monday night we'll see continued storm chances with lows in the upper 60s to lower 70s. For the StormTrack 9 Weather Center, I'm forecaster Katie.

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And I never took the time to let you know. 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

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For it was him, lying drunk there in that gutter, clutching in his hand the letter that Johnny Walker read. And this is what it said.

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Hey, if you love the music we play, then you know the difference between a violin and a fiddle. A violin has four strings, and a fiddle has four strings. 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
6: Tennessee
7: Father's Day today, we'll see partly sunny conditions with evening thunderstorms with highs in the upper 80s. Tonight, we'll see better chances for thunderstorms with lows in the lower 70s. Monday, we'll see all-day thunderstorms with highs in the mid to upper 80s. From the StormTrack 9 Weather Center, I'm forecaster Katie.

0: When a fella goes by the name Rowdy, he sets up certain expectations.
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0: Mother's Day to all the daddies. Thank you so much for being a part of our families, and we're hoping you're spending time with yours.
1: Coming up on Monday, actor Dennis Quaid will be joining us in the studio, hanging out with him. All the great movies. Boy, he's got a ton of movies, man.
0: He's one of the best.
1: Plus, we are saluting our troops as 250th coming in on the July 4th. Before you know it, it's going to be here. Enjoy your weekend. See you Monday. Big deal.

0: 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And then there's the stress of the bet.
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4: From the Langley Roofing Weather Center,
5: Tennessee.
6: We'll have thunderstorm chances with lows in the upper 60s to lower 70s. Monday, we'll see all-day thunderstorms with highs in the mid to upper 80s. Monday night, we'll see continued storm chances with lows in the upper 60s to lower 70s. For the StormTrack 9 Weather Center, I'm forecaster Katie.

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6: Father's Day today, we'll see partly sunny conditions with evening thunderstorms with highs in the upper 80s. Tonight, we'll see better chances for thunderstorms with lows in the lower 70s. Monday, we'll see all-day thunderstorms with highs in the mid to upper 80s. From the StormTrack 9 Weather Center, I'm forecaster Katie Blanton.

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0: From the Langley Roofing Weather Center.
6: We'll have thunderstorm chances with lows in the upper 60s to lower 70s. Monday, we'll see all-day thunderstorms with highs in the mid to upper 80s. Monday night, we'll see continued storm chances with lows in the upper 60s to lower 70s. From the StormTrack 9 Weather Center, I'm forecaster

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1: Carson, did you go to summer camp growing up as a
2: yeah.
1: kid?
2: Yeah.
1: Uh-huh. What kind of camp did you go to?
2: Oh, it was a church camp. So it was sleepaway church camp.
1: Now, did you all live in like the
2: you
1: stereotypical
2: had cabins that I think there were
1: bunk beds?
2: Yeah, bunk beds. I was trying to remember if there were something like 6 to 8 girls in a bunk.
3: In one bunk?
2: In a cabin.
1: In a cabin.
2: With
1: yeah.
2: multiple oh, bunks. Okay. Dad.
1: You did say one bunk.
2: I know. I mean, yeah.
1: No offense, Bobby. You did say that. what was your day like? Did you guys get up early and go have breakfast all everyone together, and then you went and did activities?
2: Yeah. That's basically it. You had I guess somebody had a loudspeaker, and that's kind of what woke you up, but our counselor had an alarm clock, too.
4: Good morning, campers! Yeah. Let's get going and let's praise the Lord! Father Abraham
5: had many sons, many sons had Father Abraham. I'm one
2: you
5: of
2: know,
5: them,
2: and you so would are you. Have loved my summer camp remembering this. Like, the cool counselor
1: yeah.
2: was a huge Striper fan.
1: Oh,
2: she
1: right.
2: was super
1: oh, her.
2: Pretty.
1: I love her already.
2: Yep, everybody loved her. She was super cute, and she loved her some Striper. So
1: yeah. Some God rock.
2: This is what I remember from summer camp. But yeah, and you would swimming, and I guess they try to make you do arts and crafts. So when your parents picked you up at the end of the week, you'd be like, "Oh, here's a mug." And yeah. my mom still
1: oh,
2: has
1: so
2: it sitting on her windowsill.
1: It's a week long.
2: Yeah,
3: we
2: mm-hmm.
3: did the 2 week long one every year for church camp, and
2: yeah.
3: it was kind of the same thing. They would yeah. have us do arts and crafts every day. They would have something, but most of the time we were swinging out and jumping in the river and that kind of stuff, and shooting BB guns and bow and arrows. And then
2: oh.
3: we'd have our Bible study.
2: We had
3: a couple
2: no
3: times
2: access
3: a day.
2: To weapons.
3: Really?
2: No. I'm from Connecticut.
1: Connecticut.
3: Oh, yeah.
1: I'm sorry. I forgot.
3: Yeah, no. But I loved church camp. I still have all my ribbons somewhere that are like, because, you know, back then, it was like you had to actually compete. Not everybody got a participation
2: right,

0: Yeah.
1: And it, was, yeah. And it was the dumbest thing because nobody really had talent. You're on like fourth and fifth grade and somebody would get up and sing a song that was on the radio and they were bad at it and they've got it turned down because they recorded it off the radio and they're trying. Yeah. So I remember a talent show and then like one kid gets up with a musical instrument and you're like, boo, because it's boring.
0: Wow. You guys are good Christians.
2: The Big D and Bubba Before the Show show. We'll be right back.
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12: Tennessee Valley Weather.
13: Tonight we'll see thunderstorm chances with lows in the lower 70s. Tomorrow we'll see thunderstorms with highs in the mid-80s. Tomorrow night we'll see continued thunderstorms with lows in the 70s. From the StormTrack 9 Weather Center, I'm forecaster Katie Glenn.

0: Now, this is your daily bonus for being up so early. It's the Big D and Bubba Before the Show.
1: Man, I got a bud of mine. He sent me a video of his son doing his first solo, airplane solo.
2: Oh, no
1: him
2: way.
1: He sent me, this is him coming into land. Kind of hard to hear. Can I get that? But
2: that's wind.
1: Yeah, that's wind. Good for him, man. That's awesome. He's a, he's going to the Naval Academy and, super smart kid.
2: Is that what he wants to do? Is fly planes for the Navy?
1: Yeah, I don't know what he wants to do. I don't know. I don't think so.
2: He's really? Like, why is he trying?
1: I don't know.
2: I would think you would want to, you know, if you want to fly like that, you'd want to fly in the Navy or the Air Force or whatever. Like, there's something to it if you love flying.
1: Yeah. Well, plus it's free.
2: Yeah.
1: Did you guys know that when you finish your first solo of an airplane, they cut the back of your shirt off? You land, you go into the building, your instructor takes out a pair of scissors and cuts your complete back out of your shirt, and then takes it with him. And then you go home with your shirt cut off.
2: And then they usually write down your solo. They'll sometimes draw a little picture.
1: Yeah, do like artwork.
2: It's just tradition.
1: It's a tradition.
2: And you know, when I did my solo, my instructor did not do it.
1: It's my favorite thing. My instructor did. So I had mine framed, and it's, you know, he drew all these little, like an airplane coming in, and the air traffic controller going, "Hey, Big D, looking good," or something like that. And me landing or whatever. And Bubba's like, didn't get any. His is an old dude.
2: I think what happened, I probably threw him off because I wanted to take a picture, because, you know, that's also another thing. You take a picture of you, your instructor, and the airplane.
1: Yeah.
2: So I put my arm around him. He goes, what are you doing there? He's like that old. Like, he was like this Vietnam era, old school dude.
1: And we're just going to stand there. We're just going to stand here and look at the thing. It's going to flash.
2: So in the picture,
3: wait for the puff of smoke.
2: In the picture, I'm very rigid with my arm straight to the side.
1: The greatest experience that he's had, you know, he landed a machine, took it into the air in the heavens.
2: Without another human in it with me. And I didn't get my shirt tail cut, and I didn't get a really good picture with my instructor.
4: It sounds like you're having FOMO. Do you want us to come cut your shirt right now?
1: Oh, we can do that. Yeah, no. And then Garrett can draw it.
2: No.
1: He's a true artist. Oh, it was the best, man.
2: I'm happy for your friend.
1: You look like you just got fussed at.
2: I did get fussed at. Oh, he used to slap my hand. You're white knuckling. I would be flying the plane, and he would be sitting in the right seat, and he would slap my hand. He's like, "You're holding on too tight." You know.
3: Wow.
2: Oh, he was great. Oh, he was great.
1: Oh, that's the contact. I feel like that's how you started the airplane.
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1: Hey, Carson, what's up? Good morning.
2: Good morning. Sometimes we get packages here that we get stuff from artists or record labels, and normally it's something like a t-shirt or a koozie. Well, we got one a couple of weeks ago that was a plant.
3: We got plant from someone?
2: Yeah, they sent succulents. And it came with this whole, here's how to care for one. And I understand they're about as low maintenance as plants can get. But it's a living thing.
1: What's a succulent?
3: Is that what I have in that box over there
2: that's
3: probably dead by now?
2: I don't know. They claim they live forever. You open it up, it came. A succulent, I don't know how to describe. It's not quite a cactus, but I get it's the same kind of vibe. You don't have to water it a ton.
1: Uh-huh.
2: But can we stop? Like, if you want to give me a plant or flowers, do the dirty work yourself. And give me already cut. You already killed it. Because all you've done is give me a living thing to kill.
1: Yep.
2: Because I'm not going. A friend of mine gave me an orchid for my birthday. What are you doing? I live in a condo.
1: Also, don't you just feel the pressure?
2: Yes. This stupid succulent now lives in my house. Yeah, that's it.
3: It's literally in a box like cellophane around it.
2: Yes. So
3: plastic
2: now,
3: wrap.
2: I have to remember every 10 days to run it under the water and then try to put it where there's a little bit of sunlight. And and the thing seems to be living. I think it grew.
3: What?
2: So now we're just prolonging the inevitable, which is this thing is going to die and I'm going to feel terrible.
3: Well, I would like to say thanks to Shelly and Krista because I love plants. So I'm
2: was trying not
3: home.
2: To name them.
1: We know their number. We can call them, Bubba.
2: Let's
1: you want to
2: not
1: call
2: do
1: them?
2: That.
3: I think it's great. I think that's so sweet. They gave us
1: Of course, because you didn't just rip them apart. She did. You didn't protect. You're no wingman.
4: You left that unopened for like 3 weeks.
3: Oh,
1: so that's how much Krista's gift means to you?
3: I forgot about this. And I didn't. Okay, so we were going to save it for an unboxing.
1: Right.
3: And I put it over in the corner, and I totally had forgotten about it. So I'm very glad that you brought it up, because I love this gift. I think it's great. I get a succulent. I don't think I've ever had a...
2: It might be dead. We don't know. It's Schrodinger's plant.
3: It's both. Right now, it is both alive and it is dead. Until you open the box, we'll never know.

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0: Not enough coffee? We got plenty of laughs. It's the Big D and Bubba Before the Show show.
1: What's up, Bubba? What you got for us? Good morning.
2: I feel naked. Carson, do you notice anything weird about me?
3: I don't want to look at you now.
2: I said feel naked. Okay. I'm not naked.
3: Okay,
2: look at me. Anything weird? No. I forgot my watch. I wear a watch every day. I have always worn a watch every day. I feel weird.
1: Do you have like an iWatch kind of deal?
2: I have an Apple Watch that I wear.
1: Apple Watch, yeah.
2: I wear sometimes. I wear it usually when I'm doing active things.
1: Never, you know.
3: When I go sleep at the gym.
1: He's got nice watches, man.
2: I love watches. Really, it's like one of my things. And I everything from the quirky to the cool and whatever. I've always loved watches because it's jewelry for dudes. Like, that's really a wedding ring and a watch, and you're pretty much covered. And a good watch, like, you know, is you look good. You know, it can make an outfit. It's like the right shoes.
1: I couldn't tell you how many brands of watches can we come up with in this room besides Bubba?
4: Rolex.
1: Casio.
3: Seiko.
1: Timex.
3: Swatch.
1: Ooh, nice. Swatch.
3: You're welcome.
1: That's five.
4: Fossil.
1: Oh, Fossil.
3: Oh, yeah.
1: That's six. Bubba is, his whole soul is screaming right now.
2: It kind of is, yeah.
1: Because we're like naming like...
3: The Rolex.
1: Are these like, yeah.
2: No,
1: right.
2: No, I will say the Rolex is, yeah, it's very, but you know, you mentioned the Seiko. I love a good Seiko.
3: Okay.
2: Seiko has great.
1: Casio.
2: Casio is fantastic.
3: What's
2: and
3: the one
2: I
3: with
2: love
3: the,
2: a good Timex.
3: With the calculator on
1: That's
3: it.
1: That's Casio, isn't it?
3: Oh.
2: Yeah.
1: They still make them?
3: Okay.
1: Oh,
3: they
1: yeah,
3: still
1: they
3: make those?
1: Is that
2: so
1: still
2: there's a certain cat. Yes, it is actually. No, that one with the there's an old school Casio that is, if you Google it, I forget the actual numbers. It's the best selling watch on planet Earth because it's used from everything from casual wear to trying to look sporty to kind of look retro to making IEDs because the terrorists use them for bombs because they're so cheap. They're like $12 watches. They're awesome. I mean, you could use them for anything. I've got one.
4: What was that watch that Eli Manning was in the commercial for? Citizen Echo or something?
3: Oh, yeah.
1: Citizen.
2: Yeah,
1: Citizen,
2: and those are great, too, because they've got the solar. A lot of those have the solar.
3: That's all we're coming
1: We came up with eight watches.
2: Anyway, Garrett, can you come draw a watch on me? Because
4: yeah,
2: I've got a tan line where my watch should be.
4: Do.
2: So, I mean, you could be able... I think you could actually... do something with this so I don't
4: feel...
2: We can
4: make it whatever time you want.
2: Well, you got to make it 10-10 because that's what all the watches are in the ads.
4: Oh.
1: Is that real? Is that true?
2: Yeah.
3: Oh.
2: Yeah, look at every watch
1: I'm not going to do that,
2: it's
1: sir.
2: It's always going to be a 10-10.
1: I'm not falling for it. Not
2: well,
1: falling for
2: so
1: it. I'm not.
2: You can see all the logos and everything.
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9: Muggy this morning with a chance for a few storms, then becoming breezy today with highs in the low to mid 80s, and more chances for showers and storms. Some could become strong to severe. Storms continue into tonight with lows near 70. Tuesday, partly sunny with highs in the mid 80s. From the Storm Track 9 Weather Center, I'm meteorologist Olivia Glass.

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1: Garrett, I heard you got to be a hero today. What happened?
2: I did. I saved a life today.
1: What'd you save?
2: I was on my way to work, and I'm driving out of my neighborhood, and I see this little baby turtle crossing the street.
3: Is
1: this a video?
2: My wheel almost hit that thing.
3: No!
2: But I pulled over, got out of my car, and I went and grabbed the turtle and helped it cross the street and put it in a safe little wet spot.
1: There you go. A little damp so we can be a turtle.
2: Yeah.
1: So, look at you.
4: That's nice.
2: I would like my praise, please.
3: Somebody's jockeying for employee of the month.
1: So, Ken, if you have a turtle that's like really like a really like an older one, does the shell get tougher? Like, can you drive over one and it be okay in the shell?
5: I don't think so.
4: Let's not test that.
2: I think most turtles wouldn't be able to withstand the power of a car.
1: You ever get a snapping turtle on your finger?
3: No. You would
4: we
3: know.
4: We had a snapping turtle that lived in the pond at the end of our neighborhood that was this thing of legend.
1: Oh, yeah.
4: And one day the lawn care guy comes to our house and he freaks out because the snapping turtle had somehow made its way under our deck.
3: How big was it?
4: I never saw it in person. In my little 5-year-old mind, this thing was. But I will tell you, he picked up this massive branch off a tree that had to be a couple inches in diameter. And he went to go poke it, and that thing snapped the branch in half.
3: Oh, yeah.
4: They had to
3: call
4: animal control to get
3: that's
4: rid of it.
3: That's why I never understood.
1: You need to call animal control to get
4: yes,
1: a snapping
4: because
1: turtle?
4: I was from Connecticut, and we don't deal with animals that aren't fuzzy.
3: I always think about people who go noodling, you know, where they put their hands.
4: Oh, my gosh.
3: They're looking for catfish.
1: No.
3: And going, you don't know what is in that hole.
1: Man.
3: Oh, no. Well, Garrett, thank you for being a hero and saving the little turtle.
1: Yeah, way to go.
2: Thank you.
1: Man.
2: This one was harmless, so.
1: Yeah, looks like nice.
3: Well, you don't know
1: turtle.
3: That. You don't know. It could have been a venomous turtle.
1: It could have been.
3: Okay. You don't know. It could be a mutant.
2: You're right.
0: Well, that's it for the Before the Show. Now get ready for today's new Big D and Bubba next.

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0: people back on Earth. In the beginning, God created the heaven and the earth. And God said, let there be light. And there was light. And God bless all of you on the good earth.
1: Newport, that's your airport. Go for stating.
2: Roger.
1: Roger.
3: Let's get this show on the road.
4: It's Dennis Quaid Day.
5: Yeah, it is, man.
4: I am so excited. Actor Dennis Quaid is coming by, and I watched Caveman again this weekend in his honor. I know he's got a bazillion fantastic movies, but that's my favorite one, and I might tell him.
5: Dennis Quaid's one of those where I'm like, couldn't tell you. He's in that.
4: One of the most recognizable faces in Hollywood.
5: That grin. He's in Frequency, man. I love you, man.
4: Frequency's one of the best movies of all time.
5: Speaking of like Father's Day, happy post Father's Day and all. It is so good. It's like the kid, his dad dies. His fireman
4: dad is
5: or something.
4: His dad was the cop, and the son was the fireman, or it flipped. I forget which one. Yeah,
5: and he gets on a ham radio, and he hears, and he's like talking to his son,
4: but they don't realize
5: it. They don't realize it first. And then they have this. It's so good. You're going to cry.
4: Bond.
5: You're going to cry.
4: I think the son realizes that it's the dad, but the dad doesn't know what's going on.
5: Yeah, because he's like, I can't wrap his head around the fact that it's in the future and his son's older or something like that.
4: It's crazy. It's called Frequency.
5: Because in his world, the kid, he's asleep down the hall.
4: Yeah.
5: Yeah.
4: All right. So, again, check it all out. Dennis Quaid coming up a little bit later on this morning.
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laying out in the yard and growled at me and I swallowed hard and I heard somebody say, well, who are you? Oh, and there he stood in the door of that shack and his beard and his hair was long and black and he was the biggest man I'd ever seen. And when he spoke, his voice was low and deep, but he just didn't frighten me, 'cause somehow I just knew he wasn't mean. He said, what you do?

0: tweet. Karen yells, hey, don't ever brush your teeth with your left hand. For God's sake, use a toothbrush.
1: Bryce says Father's Day should be 9 months before Mother's Day. It should be.
0: Tara says, what do a tick and the Eiffel Tower have in common? They're both parasites. Parasites.
1: Brandy tweets, I spend a lot of time, money, and effort childproofing my house, but the kids still get in.
0: All right, got a good tweet tag. Promise we'll see it at Big D and Bubba.
2: Tweet, tweet, tweet, tweet, tweet.
3: 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Tweet, tweet. Those tasty tweets. And that's

0: Ridge Cut looking okay this morning, east and westbound on 24. Be careful.
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12: From the Langley Roofing Weather Center.
13: Muggy this morning with a chance for a few storms, then becoming breezy today with highs in the low to mid 80s. And more chances for showers and storms. Some could become strong to severe. Storms continue into tonight with lows near 70. Tuesday, partly sunny with highs in the mid 80s. From the Storm Track 9 Weather Center, I'm meteorologist Olivia Glass.

Hey, we're looking okay. Spotted a stalled vehicle just before you get on the 75 southbound, and it's right there at East Brainerd, and he's kind of hard to see in the dark, but he's got his flashers on. Use caution there. I'm looking at 75 at the 24 split.

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2: Good morning, guys.
0: Hey, look who it is, Big D.
1: It's High Score Guy. What's up, dude?
2: Just a minute. Let me turn my radio down.
0: Okay, you do that because we don't want any feedback or anything.
1: Come in prepared.
2: So
1: come
2: how
1: in prepared.
2: Father's Day being for you.
0: It was good, man. Really good.
1: It was good.
2: Ever seen my shirt I got?
0: What'd you get?
2: It's a Harley Davidson with American flag all the way down it.
0: Very nice.
1: Nice.
0: Very, very nice.
2: And I just hit 3 billion.
1: You kidding me?
2: No.
0: 3 billion points?
2: It's a wild card. You times it by whatever you hit. And I had 100. So you times that by 3, that's almost 3 billion.
0: What?
1: Dang, man.
2: Hey, I'm telling you the truth.
0: In one shot, you got all that?
2: Yes, in one shot.
0: What?
1: Dang, you blown our minds in here.
2: I can't help it, guys.
1: You got the touch, brother.
2: I was busy.
1: Yeah, it looks like it. You're busy
0: scoring points, racking them up.
1: So you're going to, High Score Guy, you'll be, is this going to be a new high score for you?
2: That's my new high score right now.
1: Man, oh man.
2: I got to be back downstairs before 10 o'clock.
1: Okay.
2: Well, I got my cousin playing this game, and I told him he wasn't going to catch me. He said, yeah, I will too. I said, no, you won't either.
1: This is a show I'd watch this show every night.
0: Me too, man.
2: I'm telling you all the guys the truth, man.
1: I know. Dude.
0: I honestly, I am humbled because we're in your presence here on the phone. I mean...
2: I know it.
0: Guys, we're witnessing greatness right now.
2: Yeah, if I get wild cards like that, and if I hit something like a demon or something,
1: yeah,
2: my score hit real high. You got to kill the demons before they kill you.
1: That's right, man.
0: That's like a life lesson, man.
1: Yeah, it sure is. Well, listen.
2: I even went to church.
0: Well, yeah, you need
1: you
0: to.
1: Should.
0: Listen, that's why you're doing so well.
2: You guys,
0: in your game.
2: Take it easy today.
1: All right. Okay. Thank you, High Score Guy. We'll see you later.
3: Hey, we're looking okay. Spotted a stalled vehicle just before you get on the 75 southbound, and it's right there at East Brainerd, and he's kind of hard to see in the dark, but he's got his flashers on. Use caution there. I'm looking at 75 at the 24 split. The Ridge Cut looking okay this morning, east and westbound on 24. Be careful.
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2: Big D?
1: Yeah, hey, it's both of us.
2: Hey, Bubba. Yeah, I got a question to ask you guys.
1: Okay.
2: See how you guys feel about this one.
0: Uh-oh.
2: Okay, so I'm newly wed, and we've been married for about 9 months now, okay? And my wife gave me a Father's Day card, and it was a beautiful card. It was lovely, the best husband ever. Happy Father's Day. But the thing is, we don't have no kids.
1: Yeah, you about to. Sounds like 9 months is about a. You should be checking.
0: Did you ask her about that? Did you say, are you expecting?
2: That was my mistake. I did ask. And she didn't. She said, no, we're not having kids. I was just trying to be nice for Father's Day.
0: Well, then it's her fault.
2: I put on a smile and I said, thanks, but I was kind of crushed, you know?
0: So do you have kids from another lady at all or anything like that?
2: No, not at all.
0: I don't think she understands how Father's Day works then.
1: No, I don't think it's you, man. I don't know why you'd be crushed. You should be confused.
0: Yeah. Unless she has other kids that she hasn't told you about.
1: Father's Day isn't like,
0: it isn't
1: Easter
0: Day.
1: Or Christmas or, you actually have to qualify for this one.
2: I'm pretty sure it was, I have no kids. I don't have no kids, I'm pretty sure. And well, it just said, Happy Father's Day to the best husband ever. And I took it as, are we having kids? And
1: of course.
2: She was like, nope. So I was happy for the card, yeah, and I got a gift, but, I know I don't have no kids anymore.
0: Well, what did you get her for Mother's Day for her non-Mother's Day gift?
2: I didn't get her anything,
1: Of course not, because she's not a mom.
0: Do you think she's exactly, maybe trying to set
2: a... That's why I was trying to tell her, and kind of got upset over it.
0: Well, I was going to say, do you think she's maybe trying to set a precedent to where it becomes another gift-giving day, even though you're not parents yet?
2: I guess she's just trying to get some more chocolate out of me, if you know what I mean.
1: Nah, I really don't, but okay. Well, listen, if you came to us for clarification, I don't know, really have it, man. It sounds like your girl's a little whacked out on how holidays
2: work. I got my first Father's Day gift, and I'm not even a father, so that's a great feeling.
0: Well, congratulations.
1: Yeah, I can't wait for...
0: It'll be really cool once you actually are a father. You can always tell this story to your kids and go, yeah, before you were born, your mom was giving me gifts.
1: Yeah,
2: I guess so. That would be a good story to tell.
1: Yeah.
2: Well, guys, great show. I just wanted to get your opinion on that, and I'll talk to you later.
0: All right, man. Take care. Happy Father's Day.
1: Yeah.
0: Happy belated Father's Day. Or is it early for you? I don't really know how we do this with you.
1: Thank you, man.

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1: 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I just can't.
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1: Yeah, I say a lot.
0: Most people are freaked out by needles.
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1: What you got, Bubba?
0: Are you still watching?
1: I'm going to guess this.
0: Are you still watching? No, not the World Cup. No. It's a thing from Netflix.
1: Mm-hmm. Oh, yeah.
0: You know, it pops up after you've been sitting in front of your TV for hours and hours and hours.
1: Yeah.
0: So if you want to disable that, there is a way to do it. If you want to tell your Netflix to stop bothering you and stop questioning whether you are alive or not, you go to the My Netflix tab in the bottom right-hand corner of the Netflix app, and then you can do Manage Profiles. And you can do it like on the iPad or the tablet app, and then you can disable autoplay next episode, click done, and it's never, ever, ever going to pop up again.
1: I wish you could change it, actually. I don't want it to get rid. I would just be like, hey, you still a slug?
2: Yeah.
1: I want to say stuff like that. Like,
0: you want to watch the next show? Step on the scale.
2: I wanted to kind of nag me. Be like, girl, you're still here.
1: Man, hey.
0: Anytime it pops up and
2: says, Are you hydrated lately?
0: Well, that's it. It pops up and it says, are you still watching? I go, this is the point where I turn it off.
1: Yeah, it because doesn't keep you around. It makes you feel bad.
0: Yes, it's like, are you still
2: Oh, I really? Push right past that feeling.
1: Oh, man, I wish I was there. I'm not there yet.
0: Anyway, go to your My Profiles, do your settings and all that.
1: You can't do it on the TV. You have to go through all good.
0: You have to, yeah, because it's the way your autoplay settings are and all that. Yeah, so anyway, just go and do it and it'll never pop up and bug you again.
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4: 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The Ridge Cut looking okay. Coming in from Cleveland, APD 40 Keith Street's looking good. North Georgia traffic, good traffic flow right now.
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1: Hey, it's Big D and Bobby. 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
13: Tennessee Valley weather.
14: Muggy this morning with a chance for a few storms, then becoming breezy today with highs in the low to mid 80s, and more chances for showers and storms. Some could become strong to severe. Storms continue into tonight with lows near 70. Tuesday, partly sunny with highs in the mid 80s. From the Storm Track 9 Weather Center, I'm meteorologist Olivia Glass.

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1: Hey there, welcome to the show. Who's this?
2: John, J-O-N, John.
0: I'm Bubba, B-U-B-B-A.
1: I'm Big D, the space between the G and the D. And also no D-E-E.
0: Yeah, a lot of people do that.
1: Yeah.
0: And a lot of people write bid D for some reason. Like on an email or a text or whatever, we'll get weird things. Bid D all the time.
1: Is your John because like your dad's name is John and spelled that way? It's kind of different.
2: No, my real name is actually Jonathan, but I just go by John since I've basically turned like 13 or something. So.
1: Okay. All right. John.
0: Well, it's nice clearing all this up. I feel like we've covered a lot here on the show today.
1: Me too.
0: All right, John.
1: Thanks
0: take care, brother.
1: In. See you.
2: Have a good day. Thank you.

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1: What's up, Bubba?
0: Well, it looks like it's actually going to happen November 19th. Mark it in your calendars because pre-orders are about to happen for Grand Theft Auto 6.
1: Yeah.
0: It's going to happen. November 19th has been the release date. They've kicked this game's release date down the pipe probably 15 times officially.
1: Jeez, I forget the company. They are giving...
0: Rockstar Games.
1: No.
0: Oh.
1: There's a company that has given everyone the day off because they're like, we know you're probably going to call in anyway. This is for mainly the nerdy guys. You're going to call in sick anyway on that day, so just take the day off. So they're giving everyone the day off.
0: I think that's great. It's not even the nerdy guys. Do you know how many people play Grand Theft Auto? Like,
1: yeah, that's a lot, man. That's a big one.
2: I did love GTA a while back, but I didn't realize you were supposed to be... I didn't realize it was a game. I just went around beating people up and stealing their cars.
1: Man, me too. I didn't know there was an objective. I thought it was just to explore.
2: I was what's that little dot? And somebody said, well, you're supposed to be... It's telling you where to go. I was like, oh, I don't just take people's money?
1: I didn't know.
0: It's a game that is... It's like really the first time we ever were presented with side quests that you could actually go and have an entire game of side quests instead of actually playing the game. So, yeah, the pre-orders start on June 25th. Just letting everybody know. And if you need to, you know, petition your company to give you the November 19th date off.
1: If I may piggyback on your game deal here. In Guyland, Carson, Call of Duty Black Ops 1 and 2 is being released July 1st.
0: Re-released.
2: Okay, good ones, the
1: OGs. 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
1: Man, I kind of wonder if movies in the theater are back. You know, we've had Disclosure Day, which is terrible. Don't go see it. This is someone who loves you. I'm all in. I'm telling you, I'm warned. Don't. It's just not. Wait. It's worth renting.
0: Michael was good.
1: Huh?
0: Michael was good till the end.
2: Yeah. Michael Jackson biopic.
1: Oh, yeah. Okay. You got the Masters of the

0: universe out. You got that Star Wars,
1: Toy Mandalorian, Story 5.
0: Toy Story 5.
2: Mandalorian,
0: scary
2: also,
0: movie.
2: Yeah. I don't know.
0: You didn't like Mandalorian?
2: Wait for that one.
0: Yeah, oh, yeah, that's right.
2: That
0: yeah, you thought it was little...
2: It really felt like a whole season of Mandalorian basically chopped down into one movie.
0: Yeah. When I went to see Disclosure Day, it was the first time I've been to the theater in a hot minute. I had a wonderful time because there was nobody there. The one thing I hated about back in the day, it was always packed and you're sitting next to somebody that you don't know. Man, it was not that way at all. It

0: day of Disclosure Day. I thought it was going to be super packed. You can go online now and pick your seats or whatever. Man, there's no... I was like, is this backwards? Is it the blue dots are sold or free? It looked like I was looking at a Jelly Roll Post Malone concert. This thing. But it was great. Had a great time and was able to get it, you know, sit with no one near me. It was awesome. Had a good time.
1: Just like the people at the Jelly Roll Post concert?
0: That's right. I don't know. I think they're back. I think I enjoyed the smells of it all.
2: I would say they upped the snack game, too.
0: Yeah, with all the new popcorn holders and stuff.
2: Different flavors, different combinations, all in on it.
0: Yeah,
1: but the problem is the big giant box of snow caps that you open up is deceitful. Because you get that big giant box of candy, and you only get about a third of the box worth of actual candy.
0: Yeah.
1: Like, the boxes got bigger, but the contents did not. That's a problem.
3: I've looked at Cleveland. Cleveland traffic looking okay this morning. Leaving exit 20, off of APD 40, heading towards White Oak Mountain on southbound 75. Good traffic flow right now. Parts of Keith Street, Paul Huff Parkway, Mouse Creek, starting to build as everybody heads to work at the same time. But I don't see any major, major slow-ups. Through the McCauley Tunnel right now, you're in good shape.
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15: From the Langley Roofing Weather Center,
16: Tennessee Valley Weather. Muggy this morning with a chance for a few storms, then becoming breezy today with highs in the low to mid 80s. And more chances for showers and storms. Some could become strong to severe. Storms continue into tonight with lows near 70. Tuesday, partly sunny.

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1: All right, so which would you guys pick and why? $10 million in cash right now, or restart your life at 6 years old with all the knowledge that you have right now?
0: Restart.
2: $10 million right now.
0: Are you kidding me?
2: No. Nope.
0: Dude, you know how quick you could make $10 million if you started at 6 years old with all of your current
3: knowledge?
0: Yeah, but
3: there's no guarantee.
2: That's right.
3: If I start over at 6 years old.
2: How do I know something tragic doesn't happen after I've restarted?
4: You just invest in Bitcoin.
0: Yeah. Youth is wasted upon the young.
1: No, it doesn't. You don't go back in time, though.
0: But you start over as a six-year-old now?
3: Oh,
0: yeah, totally. Yeah.
3: So I would be starting right now as
1: a six-year-old.
0: Yes.
3: Oh, so I can't invest in Apple?
1: No.
0: No, but the point is
3: $10 million.
0: What? Are you guys kidding?
1: Yeah, I would restart.
0: I would totally restart.
1: No, $10 million.
0: If you have the work ethic that we have, and you're 6 years old, do you know how many six-year-olds don't have that kind of drive?
4: If I have $10 million right now, I'm never going to spend all that for the rest of my life.
1: Then that's the point. Then just,
3: do you guys
1: you don't
3: not
1: need
3: remember
1: all that money.
3: How hard being a kid was?
1: Man, that was tough.
0: It was hard.
3: I mean, when you, and like, oh, kids have it so easy. You don't have responsibility.
4: And to be a kid in today's society?
3: Yeah.
4: No.
3: It's rough, man.
4: I could be an iPad kid.
3: Yeah, but Mean Girls.
4: Well,
3: mean Girls were bad enough, and now
1: social media and stuff.
3: Oh, they're gonna make TikToks about.
1: Oh,
3: me?
1: You'll have an AI movie made about you.
3: Yeah. Ooh, $10 million, because then I can disappear.
4: Is it $10 million tax free? That is an important question.
1: We got missiles to buy, so
3: can I put it in a high yield savings
4: account?
3: So I still
4: get like 6.5?
1: Yeah, you can do what you
0: I'm still starting over as a 6 year old.
1: I'm with you.
4: 6.5.
3: Putting
4: I'll
3: it in my
4: later.
3: Brokerage
4: Dude,
3: account.
4: I'm gone.
0: Oh, y'all are crazy.
4: Nope.
5: Crossing the dam, north and southbound, you're looking good. I'm looking at the cameras, or at least the cameras close to the 24-59 split. I don't see anything coming in out of South Pittsburgh, heading towards Cummings Highway, all the way to the 24-27 split. You're looking great this morning. Up and over the ridge cut, east and westbound 24, you're looking good. Good start to this Monday morning. Be careful.
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1: Hey, what do you guys think about this new idea? There's a, it's a new eating experience where, so you take a quick personality quiz, and six or seven people, usually six to eight because of you couples, they're random and they don't know each other, but they go have dinner together at a surprise restaurant somewhere in town.
0: No.
1: So you take the personality quiz, you reserve your seat, you get matched with the other people in town. The restaurant stays secret until the morning of the dinner. And then halfway through the night, everyone gets a text revealing the after party location where all the dinner groups meet up. So there's no like awkward networking event. There's no dating app stuff. There's no pressure. You just have good food and some people that you get to meet. And the reason to get out of the house.
0: Yeah, the people that sign up for stuff like that are the same people that are signing up for the dating apps and for the this and that. It's the people that don't have a significant other or friends. And so it's going to be the same people. Because people like you who has a wife, you don't go to these things.
2: Are they matching you based on personalities or are they going to feed you based on personalities?
1: They would do both.
2: Okay, because...
1: I don't know.
2: Right, because if you start getting into picky eater territory, which
1: you
2: guilty,
1: can't be.
2: If I'm meeting eight new people and I'm like, hi, could you hold the onions and oh, do you sprinkle this? Like, I suddenly am now the problem in the group.
1: Well, I would think that you could go to a place that you can, just like you would any dinner, you could go and have your own.
0: Yeah, but she's saying she, you know.
1: Right, not, but I'm just, saying it's not, they're not going to give you and they're like, hey, this
2: no,
1: is what you
2: but
1: get.
2: It would be these people's first impression of me. That they literally just met me,
1: well,
2: and I'm like,
1: that's a you
2: hi,
1: maybe
2: could
1: that's
2: you keep...
1: That's a you
2: well, exactly, I'm the problem.
0: What if they sit you with a bunch of other high-maintenance people? Like, you have, like,
2: Then I'm going to roll my eyes at them, I'm allowed to be the problem.
0: You have the gluten person, you have the paleo person, you have
2: the vegan.
0: Yeah, you put everybody all in one table.
1: I think it's more of a personality thing.
2: Okay.
1: But... You know, it's just an idea. That's a kind of a lot of people are starting to kind of do it around the country. So I don't know if
2: also imagine you go and you realize you hate everybody at the table, and you're like, oh, this is now a reflection of me and my personality.
0: Or what if you get randomly matched up with somebody that you've already dated for back in the day?
1: That would be the best
2: reality show ever.

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2: What up, Doc?
0: What up, Doc?
3: What up, Doc?
2: I had to start it some way. I just wanted to let you guys know, coming from me, and I'm sure I speak for probably thousands of other people that listen, there are not a lot of morning shows on right now that are, I guess you could say, family-friendly. Being a foster parent, I don't have to be afraid to put my kids in the car and turn you guys on, and don't have to be afraid of what comes out of y'all's mouths. It's...
1: We have to be afraid of what goes out of Bubba's mouth. Bubba
2: is reasonably clean, and there's not a lot of F-bombs, if any. And
1: there's not a lot of F-bombs. There's
0: none. I've never heard one ever. Never. I've never dropped one.
2: Have good clean subject matter. And my father, who is, I wouldn't call him a Bible thumper, but he's a pretty religious man. And he even, if you guys can get a green light from him, then... you guys must be doing something right. He's probably listening right now, so I better not mention his name. But anyway, I just want to let you guys know that I appreciate being able to listen and not having to listen to a bunch of garbage on the radio.
1: Well, you're welcome, man. That means a lot to us. Thank you very much. It's it's not easy to do clean comedy. It's hard, and so we appreciate that and glad that you picked up on all that.
2: Yeah, it's driving to school one morning and just happened to be channel flipping and you guys were on, and I'm like, Big D and Bubba, what the heck is that?
0: That's some dumb names.
1: Sounds like some pretty stupid people if you ask me, but
0: I'm gonna listen to this.
2: it's interesting, and it gives my dad and I a little subject matter to talk about when there's no gossip. Just wanted to say we appreciate it and keep doing what you're doing.
0: Oh, thanks, man. Yeah. And, I know you said you didn't want to mention your dad's name, but if he's listening right now, why won't we? I mean, what is his name? We'll give him a shout-out.
2: Joe. His name's Joe.
0: Hey, Joe!
1: That was Bubba doing a shout-out.
2: Happy late Father's Day, Dad, if you're listening.
1: There you go. All right, thanks, man. We appreciate it. Have a good one. We'll holler at you later.
2: Later.
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5: Crossing the dam, north and southbound, you're looking good. I'm looking at the cameras, or at least the cameras close to the 24-59 split. I don't see anything coming in out of South Pittsburgh, heading towards Cummings Highway all the way to the 24-27 split. You're looking great this morning. Up and over the ridge cut, east and westbound 24, you're looking good. Good start to this Monday morning. Be careful.
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11: From the Langley Roofing Weather Center.
12: Muggy this morning with a chance for a few storms, then becoming breezy today with highs in the low to mid 80s. And more chances for showers and storms. Some could become strong to severe. Storms continue into tonight with lows near 70. Tuesday, partly sunny with highs in the mid 80s. From the Storm Track 9 Weather Center, I'm meteorologist Olivia Glass.

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1: Yes, how are you doing?
2: Good. How are you?
3: How are you?
2: Oh, you're adorable.
3: You're the cutest ever.
1: Thank you.
3: You remind me of, do you have a bird, like a little Tweety? Like a,
2: yes.
3: That's what you sound like.
2: Yes.
3: So cute.
1: Thank you.
3: No, dude, I'm hang on. You've got to pull up Granny from the cartoon.
2: Sylvester and Tweety?
3: Yes.
2: All right, let's, I was already kind of doing it. Here we go. You're about to talk, I think.
1: Okay.
4: You two, there's going to be peace in this house once and for all.
3: That's you. You are so great. You have made our day. Thank you so much.
1: You have a good day, too.
3: All right, girl. Later.
2: Take care. Bye-bye.
3: Bye.
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0: Karen yells, hey, don't ever brush your teeth with your left hand. For God's sake, use a toothbrush.
1: Bryce says Father's Day should be 9 months before Mother's Day. It should be.
0: Tara says, what do a tick and the Eiffel Tower have in common? They're both parasites. Parasites.
1: Brandy tweets, I spend a lot of time, money, and effort child-proofing my house, but the kids still get in.
0: All right, got a good tweet tag. Promise we'll see it at Big D.

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2: Good morning.
1: Hey, good morning.
2: Wanted to give a shout out, belated Happy Father's Day to all the dads out there.
1: Oh.
2: In light of that.
1: Okay.
2: a bunch of them probably got lawn care stuff and all that stuff. So I just wanted to warn the dads out there. I heard that grass is dangerous this time of year. Do you know why?
0: Why is grass dangerous this time of year?
2: It's full of blades.
0: Oh, I like you. I like you a lot.
1: That's a good one.
0: I like you.
2: I had to call the dad joke out there for Father's Day.
0: Well,
2: and I just kind of have to entertain myself on my way to
0: a belated dad joke for a belated Father's Day wish. I think all of this is belatedly awesome.
1: I also love the fact that she says I have to entertain myself as she's listening to our show.
0: She had to call and make our show better.
3: Yep.
0: That's great. Thank you so much.
2: Yep, you guys have a great day.
0: All right, you too. Bye-bye.
1: Bye.
2: Bye.
4: 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Big D and Bubba will be right back.
5: These accidents on my list, Jenkins Road and Oldley Highway, minor accident. Also a minor accident, southbound 27 near Harrison Lane. And Sawyer Pike at Layton Lane. Watch out for a crash.
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14: Muggy this morning with a chance for a few storms, then becoming breezy today with highs in the low to mid 80s, and more chances for showers and storms. Some could become strong to severe. Storms continue into tonight with lows near 70. Tuesday, partly sunny with highs in the mid 80s. From the Storm Track 9 Weather Center, I'm meteorologist Olivia Glass.

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1: Actor Dennis Quaid is going to be hanging out with us in the studio here in the next few minutes. Don't want to miss that.
2: Good morning. My name is Rachel, and I listen to you guys all the time, and I wanted to share my story with you. First off, my baby grandson, who is 21, will be 22 in October, just got his pilot's license. That in itself, I'm so proud of it. His first passenger was his dad on Father's Day.
0: Oh, that's so awesome. Yeah, as pilots ourselves, the coolest thing ever is taking your dad up for the first time, because, I don't know, it's one of those little moments where your dad has to sit back and you're in control, and I don't know, it's just special memories of flying with my dad, for sure.
2: Isn't that awesome? I am just still bubbling over this morning with just joy that he's done that and that he thought of his dad and made it happen.
0: Agreed. We love that. Thank you so much. Have a great day, and we will talk to you again soon.
2: Thank you. Bye-bye.
3: These accidents on my list: Jenkins Road at Oldley Highway, minor accident. Also a minor accident southbound 27 near Harrison Lane. And Sawyer Pike at Layton Lane. Watch out for a crash.
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1: Hey, our next guest, you may know him from the episode of SpongeBob SquarePants, played Mr. Krabs' grandfather, Captain Redbeard. It is Dennis Quaid. Oh, by the way, good to see you, man. Thanks for coming in.
2: Oh, it's so good to be here.
1: And you brought your dog, Peaches.
2: Yeah, I have no idea who that dog is.
1: Peaches is looks like a bulldog
3: there.
1: Or something.
3: Wouldn't it be great if there was just random dogs that followed us everywhere?
2: Yeah, that would be good. They just sort of picked up.
3: Yeah.
2: Yeah, sort of like Ubers.
3: This is so This is so cool having you in here because I'm almost embarrassed. I mean, you've played amazing roles, a ton of bazillion of roles, and I know we're here to talk about music. But I got to tell you, I'm almost embarrassed to admit my favorite Dennis Quaid movie.
2: Dreamscape?
3: No.
1: Oh. No. Frequency.
3: It's Further Back.
2: Further Back. Seniors.
3: I watched it on VHS probably 190,000 times.
2: Breaking Away.
3: No, my brother and I used to play Caveman
2: on
3: repeat.
2: Oh.
3: And you were large.
2: Yeah,
3: you were
2: with Ringo.
3: You were shredded in that thing, man.
2: I was with Ringo 18 hours a day because the set was 2 hours away in Mexico. And it was one of the most fantastic eras of my life. I was doing this movie and I'm with Ringo Starr. And
1: I was going to ask you,
2: the
1: Ringo
2: greatest,
1: Starr,
2: most generous guy. He's just a wonderful guy. And we just had a wonderful time.
3: Shelley Long. I mean, such a great cast, such a great, fun movie. And what's funny is I watch it with my kids now. And they laugh and laugh and laugh. It actually works throughout the years. It has transcended and become campy and fun.
2: Yeah. Luna.
3: Yeah.
2: Hello.
1: Well, I'm glad you guys had that.
4: It was nice.
1: It was a moment. It was a real moment when you and Dennis
3: Dude, I
1: was.
3: I mean, I could have brought up Reagan. I could have brought up Clinton. I could have brought up all the other stuff. I could have brought up The Rookie. I could have gone to all these. I just love that movie.
2: Yeah, it's a good stuff. All right. Love that. I love it, too.
1: Dennis Quaid is with us. All right, so we'll talk some music. What does Dennis Quaid, Tanya Tucker, and Kris Kristofferson all have in common? We'll find out together on the way next.

0: Hey, good morning. We are Big D and Bubba. 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
1: Dennis Quaid is our guest in the studio. We want to get the song on. It is called On My Way to Heaven, written by Dennis, featuring Tanya Tucker and Chris Christopherson.
2: And this turned out to be his last recording, and it still hits me.
1: It's almost like Smithsonian stuff. You get like the Chris Christopherson's final,
3: yeah, like the
1: performance.
3: Master, yeah. The master recording like should go in. Yeah,
1: here it is. It's called "On My Way to Heaven."
2: Yeah,
1: written by the one and only Dennis Quaid, Tanya Tucker, and Chris Christopherson.

0: Dennis Quaid, Tanya Tucker, Chris Christopherson. It's called On My Way to Heaven.
1: See, that's really good.
0: Could be in my head all day.
1: I was just saying. I'm
2: yeah, it's
1: along.
2: An earworm. Yeah, for sure.
0: Good. Yes, it is, for sure.
1: All right, more with Dennis Quaid in just a moment.
3: Sawyer Pike near Layton Lane. Watch out for an accident. We got an accident there with injuries. That's Sawyer Pike near Layton Lane. There's accidents I mentioned earlier, cleaned up and out of everybody's way. I'm looking at the major routes, like 75 coming in from Cleveland, coming in from Dalton this morning. I don't see any problems. Coming in from South Pittsburgh, eastbound on 24. Right now, fingers crossed, you're looking good. Good traffic flow.
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11: From the Langley Roofing Weather Center,
12: Tennessee Valley weather.
13: Muggy this morning with a chance for a few storms, then becoming breezy today with highs in the low to mid 80s, and more chances for showers and storms. Some could become strong to severe. Storms continue into tonight with lows near 70. Tuesday, partly sunny with highs in the mid 80s. From the Storm Track 9 Weather Center, I'm meteorologist Olivia Glass. Q9.

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1: Dennis Quaid is joining us in the studio. Did you get some of the vanilla bread?
2: Yes, I did.
1: You did?
2: Good.
1: How was it?
2: A couple of them, even though I thought I was only supposed to have one. I
3: went, oh, no. Two. It was for you.
1: Oh, why do we have
2: that? Okay. Was for me? What, is that on my writer or something?
3: No, Garrett, our social media guy, and I were talking yesterday, and we decided, we're having an actual celebrity in. So we're going to make our green room have actual food in it. Don't get it twisted, though. I still went to the clearance section of the grocery store, so it was 55% off.
2: Hey, that is awesome. That is a permanent fixture on my... What to have backstage for Dennis Quaid.
1: Yes.
2: Vanilla bread.
1: Vanilla bread. Isn't that just bread?
3: Was it classy enough? That's what we wanted to make sure. We didn't want to go with cupcakes.
2: Keep it classy, girlfriend.
0: Okay. Yeah. Did Peaches love it, though?
2: Peaches is not allowed to have vanilla bread. Yeah. It's just too much sugar, right? Peaches.
1: So when you get into all kinds of different things, when you're talented and you're creative, like you want to do music and you're able to do acting, is there any other like things that you're like, I want to, do you paint too? Do you sculpt?
2: In my quest for being a Renaissance man, I fly airplanes.
1: Bubba and I are pilots.
2: What?
1: Yeah,
2: Bubba
1: and I are pilots. Yeah,
2: oh, you are?
1: IFR,
2: yeah.
0: I know you
2: don't. IFR, you got to get your IFR.
0: I know
2: ticket.
0: You look at us and you go, these guys don't fit in planes. How they fly?
2: Absolutely.
0: Them.
2: You're on a radio.
1: Caravans.
2: That's mostly it, right?
1: Yeah. Big Cessna caravan.
2: I fly Cessna Citations. I made it up to that.
1: Oh, wow.
2: And I had one for
1: you get
2: a while.
1: Your jet rating.
2: It was really convenient to have one. But then if you don't fly it all the time,
1: you're dangerous.
2: I flew it 400 hours a year.
1: Oh, dang. That's a lot.
2: Several years, but then, not so much, and sits in the hangar.
1: It's
2: the,
1: and
2: now I'd like to get a Beechcraft Bonanza.
0: Yeah.
2: I think that's something like small. The perfect airplane.
0: Something to go play in.
2: Yeah. Yeah. You just get in and go.
1: They stopped making them, you know that?
2: What, Bonanzas?
1: Yep.
2: Really?
1: Yeah. I think this final year, I believe.
2: Well, they're going to go up.
1: Oh, for value. Sure. Just don't get you a VTEL.
2: No, the doctor killer.
1: That's what
2: they
1: call
2: this.
1: Right.
2: Yeah, I got one in 95. It had
1: you had
2: a
1: B-tail?
2: Real nice. No, I had a B-36 TC.
1: I had a P-210 that I loved, pressurized 210.
0: I like how everybody else is going. They're throwing out a bunch of numbers and acronyms.
2: What do I care?
0: What's happening?
1: United
2: Heavy, you're good to go.
1: Dude, wasn't that the hardest? The hardest part for us was learning to talk on the radio.
2: Oh yeah, in fact, that's why I learned to fly. I got. The Right Stuff, that movie, The Right Stuff, was going to play an astronaut. Gordo Cooper.
0: Yeah.
2: So all of those guys are, they're on, it's all about the radio.
1: So check out the song. It is On My Way to Heaven, written by Dennis Quaid. It's Tanya Tucker and Chris Christopherson on it. Also, congrats on the Opry. It's pretty crazy, isn't it, being standing there in the circle?
0: Yeah.
2: It's a very, very special place.
0: It's cool,
2: in
0: too,
2: American music.
0: Yeah, I was going to say, it's cool, too, that you respect and realize the gravity of being there and being on that stage.
2: I used to watch when I was a kid on, every Saturday night.
0: Mm-hmm. Yeah.
2: We'd watch the Grand Ole Opry.
1: Well, it's just that people are so used to celebrities, especially like Hollywood celebrities, being so anti all of that, that it's refreshing.
0: I think it's a great getaway. I mean, when you're wrapped in the Hollywood world, it's nice to see that the real world is out there, too. And it's a reminder of where you came from for most, I think, actors and actresses.
1: Grounds you.
2: Yeah, but that's the music of my childhood. That's what I grew up on.
0: Where you came from.
2: Ernest Tubb and I remember Minnie Pearl and, Eddie Arnold, all those guys. You know, Johnny Cash was my favorite, of course. That's the music I grew up on, and that's what I gravitate to.
1: It's good to see you. Thanks for coming by.
2: You too.
1: And thanks for bringing your dog. What's her name?
0: Peaches.
1: Again?
3: Peaches.
2: Peaches.
1: Peaches.
0: She
1: Peaches.
0: Smells like peaches.
1: She does not.
2: Her stage name is Patches.
1: Dennis Quaid, everyone. Thank you, Dennis.
2: You bet.

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1: What drama's in your life, Bubba?
0: Okay. I love this. Okay, I have two friends that are, they've been having some issues, and so they decided to take a little break. They've decided to step away from social media, so they're on a cleanse, you know, where they're just taking their time away just so they can establish who they are again and whatever, blah, blah, blah, blah, blah, blah. Anyway, she is not abiding by the social media cleanse because she's liking some of our, like, posts on Instagram. And I'm like, oh, do I tell him?
1: Or oh, they're married?
2: Yeah, oh,
1: they're
2: were married. Were they supposed to?
0: Yeah, they're doing a couple's social media cleanse because they're having all kinds of other drama.
2: Oh, I thought she that just meant they weren't going to post.
0: No, they're doing
2: it. So they said they were supposed to be taking.
1: Yeah, what are the
0: apparently,
1: rules of it?
0: I was told that they are to stay off of social media all the way.
1: Well, it's the best time for her to do it because he's not going to see that she's doing it. So
2: that's smart.
1: I mean, are you going to tell him?
0: I don't know.
1: In a funny way, like, hey, and screenshot and go, I thought you guys were not doing. Are y'all back?
0: Well, I guess the cleanse is over.
1: You can do that.
2: Ooh.
1: So y'all back or what? Hey, yeah, it was funny, wasn't it? I saw you like
0: so
1: that.
0: So can I tag you again? Or yeah maybe no, that's the way to do it.
2: Y'all are stepping in some bogs here. Well, y'all gonna get some muddy feet.
1: Yeah, but I mean, it's fun.
2: You're right. I know. It doesn't impact my life.
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1: I mean, really? 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
1: Hey, what's up, Carson? Good morning.
2: Good morning. Do you guys, and I stress guys because I don't have any other men to ask, do you send voice notes back and forth to people?
1: Sometimes.
2: Okay.
1: Depends on the person, but usually if it's instigated, then I will.
0: But I don't like it because I'll tell you the problem with voice notes is that you have to listen to them. Like,
2: yeah.
0: No, but I'm saying, like, on my phone, what I'll do is somebody will send me these 10-minute-long voice notes. I mean, long ones. And I'll just go and because you have to wait and you can go and copy the thing because your iPhone will tell you what it says.
1: Yeah.
0: So I just copy it and I put it into ChatGPT. I'm like, reply to this. Because if they're going to send me a 10-minute-long...
1: That's another step. I like it.
2: Yeah, because mine will just say, do you want a transcription? But it's become...
0: Well, I get the transcription, but if it's 10 minutes long, I'm not going to listen.
1: So you put it into ChatGPT.
0: I copy what they've wrote, yes. And I put it into ChatGPT, and I say, reply to this.
1: Without having read it or listened to it.
0: Yes.
2: Wow.
1: That is the best.
0: You send me a 10, and
1: what
0: then later...
1: What if there is like a flub-up, and like it messes words up all the time? It could be, you could be replying to something completely not what they meant.
0: I've never had anybody call me out on it.
2: Wow.
0: Man. I've never. I mean, so if you want to test it, send me a long
1: thing. The other thing is, he's right. If it's a long voice, then I don't want to hear it.
2: Now, see, I love it. Like, my girlfriends and I, we are sending him back. It's like having a TED Talk. I'll be at the gym. There's nothing better when it pops up. A friend of mine sent me a 12-minute voice
1: note.
2: It's the best while I'm on the Stairmaster because it's like having my friend there, but I don't have to make the conversation because I'm huffing and puffing.
0: And
2: fabulous.
0: But the problem is you can't, I don't know about how it is on droids, but in an Apple thing, as soon as the voice message is gone, within 60 seconds, it disappears. It deletes automatically.
2: Oh.
0: So you cannot go back and listen to it after it's gone.
2: Really? Yeah.
0: Really.
2: Yeah.
0: That's why I copy and paste, because there's no way I can reply to everything somebody brought up.
2: Well, Droid
0: in a 10-minute
2: keeps them,
0: thing.
2: But also I use WhatsApp a lot for voice messaging.
0: Again.
2: And Instagram. You can voice note on Instagram.
0: You know,
2: my friend, we go back and forth that way.
0: If you want to leave a voice message, just call me.
1: Yeah, that's a long man.
0: Yeah, I mean, it's much easier. If it's a 1-minute thing, okay, fine. I'm good with that. But anything over like 2.5 minutes, call me.
1: Man, even a minute.
2: Ooh, you want me to be on the actual phone? Jump scare? Absolutely not.
3: Looking at the T-Dot traffic cameras, parts of Ootawal, parts of Collegedale, parts of East Brainerd looking good this morning. Hicks and Red Bank, I don't see any problems. 153 north and southbound around Bonnie Oaks, Highway 58. Yeah, good traffic flow. The Ridge Cut right now looking okay this morning. Coming in from South Pittsburgh, looking great. North Georgia, no problems. We'll keep you updated.
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4: From the Langley Roofing Weather Center.
5: Humid and breezy today with chances for showers and storms, some of which could become strong to severe. High temperatures in the low to mid 80s. Tonight, storms continue with lows near 70. Tuesday and Wednesday feature partly sunny skies and high temperatures in the mid to upper 80s. From the Storm Track 9 Weather Center, I'm meteorologist Olivia Glass.

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1: Carson, you had a follow-up on, we're talking about voice notes.
2: When Bubba said that he takes somebody's voice note, puts it in a chat GPT, and then replies that way, I'd forgotten to tell you guys about this. So whenever you and your last chick broke up, Bubba, it was a Saturday morning, you were texting me, and I was driving. So I'm getting all these texts from Bubba explaining to me what's going on. My Android Auto was like, would you like me to summarize text from Bubba? And they gave me the whole, Bubba says that he and his girlfriend have broken up. Bubba says that it was mutual and no hard feelings. Bubba says they were on different pages, and it was the greatest thing. It wouldn't read his text. It summarized it for me.
1: I wish there was a setting for that.
2: I know.
1: Instead of getting actual text.
2: I don't know how to do it other than Android Auto.
0: It does it on CarPlay. Okay. It does do it on CarPlay, too, where it'll summarize text messages.
2: Would you like to reply? I was like, nah, he covered it. We're good.
1: Yeah, it's fine. Thank you for the update. You're welcome.
0: Oh, that's great. I love that we've gotten to this point where we actually don't want to communicate with humans anymore.
2: No.
0: It's so weird because everybody complains. Everybody's like, I need more human interaction in my life. But then whenever you get it, you go, I'm going to pass this off to a little bit of tech. Like, that's just counterproductive.
2: I mean, it really, when I went through and saw the amount of text messages you had sent me, I appreciated Android Auto service.

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0: I need to ask you guys this favor before I Google this. Cracking your knuckles, is there a benefit?
1: No.
0: Or is it bad for you?
2: It feels good. That's the benefit.
0: Feel good. Like I
1: think they proved this already. There's no damage. It doesn't cause arthritis.
0: Because that's what somebody told me.
1: No.
0: I cracked my knuckles.
3: Never have because of that.
0: Somebody told me. They're like, don't do it. You're going to get arthritis. And I'm like, oh. It just feels better. Like, I don't know what it is. Like, a good knuckle crack, just it's like relief. It's like going to the chiropractor, but for your hands.
2: I think it's just popping, like, air pockets in your knuckles, right?
4: Yep.
2: It's not actually popping any sort of bone or anything.
0: It just moves, like, the bubble out of the way?
2: Yeah.
1: Yeah, and it doesn't do any bad damage.
2: There are some people who just can't listen to it, though, and it gives them it irks them.
0: Yeah. How? I mean,
1: popping necks can kind of gross me out a little bit.
0: Cracking your knuckles is generally not harmful, does not lead to arthritis or other long-term health issues. However, if you experience pain or swelling while doing it, you should consult a doctor. So, in other words, you have some kind of underlying issue. Is it good for you, though? I mean, is that is good for you? According to this, it actually can temporarily improve your range of motion. So if you get, you know, something that feels good out of it, then go ahead and keep doing it. It won't cause any medical problems whatsoever. Just don't use so much force that you cause a sprain or fracture, which can happen.
1: People are so stupid.
0: Some people like
1: don't break my finger.
0: Yeah, don't break your fingers on purpose.
1: Thank you.

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0: 97.3, 99.3, giving you classic country with us, Big D and Bubba. I'm chasing that
1: neon rainbow. Coming up on Saturday in Nissan Stadium, Nashville, Alan Jackson's final show, and everyone's going to be there. George Strait. Literally everyone. Just think of someone and they're going to be there.
0: Yeah, you open up with George Strait, and then you're like, how do I follow up? Well, we got Luke Combs, we got Riley Green.
1: George Strait down.
0: Luke Bryan, John Party, Miranda Lambert, Cody Johnson, Lainey Wilson, Alan Jackson. Alan Jackson. Let's not forget Alan Jackson is going to be there. Also, for people who, you know, maybe are thinking, this is one of those things where I want to make the pilgrimage to go and be there. Because, look, there's never going to be anything like this again. Actually, let me go back. There's never going to be a thing like this again while someone is alive. There will be things like this that are going to happen, as we've seen, like with the George Jones funeral, where everybody comes together to celebrate the life of that person.
1: Yep.
0: Alan is still alive. Alan is going to be there. It's going to be very much like that thing that rock and roll did for Ozzy, you know, not too long ago.
1: Yep.
0: A once in a lifetime kind of thing.
1: Yeah.
0: They are
1: cool, man. That was cool.
0: Yes. So I expect this to be just as cool. So what they're going to be doing, they've decided it has grown so big, it has outgrown the stadium. They're going to be shutting down part of Lower Broadway, downtown Nashville, for this. They're putting up a giant screen and a stage to broadcast the show right there, and it's going to be free and open to the public. So if making your way down there for that,
1: it's like overflow at a church.
0: Yes, it's exactly what it is. And they're going to be doing that. So they're going to do also some live shows in the middle of all that, because they're going to have a stage there as well. So again, if it's something that you're like, you know, been waffling on, should I go, should I not go, should I make this?
1: It truly is once in a lifetime, man.
0: It is once in a lifetime kind of thing. Plus, if you haven't heard, NBC is going to be doing a whole taping of the thing, and they're going to do a primetime concert special, kind of like what they do with the CMAs and different festivals and things like that. So, again, it's getting bigger. Like, this is so crazy. God bless us that we're able to celebrate Alan while he is still with us. And just awesome. So if you need some information, just Google, how can I get to the Alan Jackson show? You'll be able to find ways to get tickets and all that.
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9: Tennessee Valley weather. Humid and breezy today with chances for showers and storms, some of which could become strong to severe. High temperatures in the low to mid 80s. Tonight, storms continue with lows near 70. Tuesday and Wednesday feature partly sunny skies and high temperatures in the mid to upper 80s. From the Storm Track 9 Weather Center, I'm meteorologist Olivia Glass. Q9.

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1: That was your Father's Day. Did your kids come over and all that?
0: Yeah, actually they did. It was unsuspecting. I mean, my kids don't go out of their way for me anymore. They're at that age. They're like, I don't want to hang out with my dad. Man, they all reached out to me and were like, hey, happy Father's Day. Let's go hang out. And so my daughter and I went out and we thrifted all day. That was fun.
1: That was fun.
0: And then...
1: Actually, that doesn't sound like fun at all, but I'm glad you had fun.
0: No, it was good because, she wanted to hang out with me.
1: I get
0: it. Yes, this is great. And then we hung out. My son hung out with me and we watched Nobody 2 last night. And then I stayed at the house. I'm like, oh, that's awesome, man.
1: Good.
0: What about you?
1: Oh, I cooked for everyone, you know. Yep. Got the old charcoal, my PK grill. Got it fired up.
0: The PK is the old school one, which, you know, if you're into that, it's like the kind your dad had whenever you were a kid.
1: I would say it's the muscle car of grills. It is old school cool.
0: It's a classic Mustang?
1: Kinda. It's from a 1940s patent, and they just kind of kept the thing. It works well. Anyway, that's what I did. And got myself got some cards. No money in it.
0: They hung out with
1: heck?
0: No, I didn't get
1: no
0: a card.
1: No money. You
0: didn't
1: get
0: a card. Not a single card.
1: I didn't get any money in my card. I was like, oh, this could be. One of them, I was like, oh, this feels like it could have money in it. They're like, uh-uh. Open it up, and it was one of those Trump cards. Hey, champ. Happy Father's Day.
0: You're the best father.
1: You're not as best as I am, but you're not bad.
2: That kind of deal.
0: So. Yeah.
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0: Petford Railroad. You know they're going to be at the Rainsville Freedom Fest this coming Saturday, along with Exile. Details on that coming up. Let's get things cranking on this Monday edition of Jimbo on the Radio, right here on the Cue. All right, boys, wrap it up.
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6: It's showtime.
0: Kiss this on the show. Sorry, on the show today. On this Monday morning, the Classic Country Cafe coming up at noon. Get that request in right now on the Q mobile app. And, oh, you know how much I love coffee, right? I'm going to be giving away some coffee inside the cafe. No kidding. Also, Twang to Victory Lane keyword coming up. And even country superstars go stupid. I got that on the way. Hey, have you ever played baseball or softball? If you have, you're going to understand the word ouch. Ouch. And cup. But I digress. And I've got news on Alabama coming up too, boys and girls. Let's get things going. Here's the Hag, Twinkle, Twinkle, Lucky Star with Jimbo on the Radio. Twinkle.

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Hopkins and that farmer's daughter right here with Jimbo on the radio. I want you to listen to this song, and then I've got some info coming up after it about it. Does that make sense?

0: That's Dan Seals. Still reeling from those rock and roll days right here with Jimbo on the radio. Now, the reason that I played that on this Monday morning here in the Tennessee Valley is our fellers Alabama from Fort Payne. They are doing a collaboration track. There's your big word of the day. With the late singer Dan Seals. It will be released on July the 10th. And what song are they doing? That one right there. Still reeling from those rock and roll days. You know, we lost Dan back in 2009 at the age of 61 from cancer. And, of course, Jeff Cook back in 2022 from the superstar group Alabama. Of course, Randy and Teddy, they still remain active with Alabama and their Forever Country studio album back in 2016. It's going to be interesting to hear how this is going to sound, but if Randy and Teddy have anything to do with it, man, this thing's going to sound great.
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13: Humid and breezy today with chances for showers and storms, some of which could become strong to severe, high temperatures in the low to mid 80s. Tonight, storms continue with lows near 70. Tuesday and Wednesday feature partly sunny skies and high temperatures in the mid to upper 80s. From the Storm Track 9 Weather Center, I'm meteorologist Olivia Glass.
0: Keeping our eye to the sky today with our Storm Track 9 forecast. Thanks, Olivia. Right now, cloudy and 79.
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0: With just 12 days till our 250th birthday, this flag display makes everybody patriotic in heart. Details coming up. 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

0: classic country legend Joe D. Messina and her brand new single called Some Bridges right here with Jimbo on the radio. Twang to Victory Lane. Y'all ready for your keyword for today? Here is your keyword that you can enter at twanglife.net. Draft. Like, you know, drafting in the race. Draft. D-R-A-F-T. Draft. Enter that right now at twanglife.net. And this afternoon, you could be on your way to the Quaker State 400 available there at Wally World. And if you get those tickets, you'll be qualified for the grand prize of the pre-race track passes. Got to be 21 years old or older to win the grand prize, all right? They just won't let the youngins down on Victory Lane. Gotta be an adult. Twanglife.net and the keyword draft. All right. We are just 12 days until our 250th birthday here in America. And Carrie Underwood has gone all out. And her neighbors are loving it too. Along the fence of her property up there, she has adorned hundreds, I'm talking hundreds of American flags. And if you saw the video, which I have posted to our website at twanglife.net, your heart will swell up with pride, too. One of her neighbors said, "I can't believe I get to live here. Thank you, Lord." And that is a fact with my hand up.
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have a tour on. Not a moron, but a tour on. I'll tell you what it is and why coming up. Right now, it's Pat and Loveless. You can feel bad right here with Jimbo on the radio. Tour on.

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0: 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Don't miss my buddy, Rowdy Yates, tonight, 7 to midnight, right here on the Q. Well, have you ever heard the word Touron? Me neither till today. It's a combination of tourist and moron. Of course, you know, there are a lot of moronic drivers. There's your second big word of the day. This latest example of a Touron is in Yellowstone National Park, and it was all caught on video. A mother is now a Touron because she had her kids join her for a photo op right next to a resting bison. Are you kidding? Are you kidding? You decided to, oh, he's laying on the ground. I'll just walk up and have a photo. No, you'll walk up and get trampled. Hey guys, Jimbo on the radio here. 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
12: From the Langley Roofing Weather Center,
13: humid and breezy today with chances for showers and storms, some of which could become strong to severe, high temperatures in the low to mid 80s. Tonight, storms continue with lows near 70. Tuesday and Wednesday feature partly sunny skies and high temperatures in the mid to upper 80s. From the Storm Track 9 Weather Center, I'm meteorologist Olivia Glass.
0: Thanks, Olivia. Right now in the Tennessee Valley, cloudy skies and 80. Fellows will be down at the Rainsville Freedom Fest this Saturday. Here's Exile, Woke Up in Love with Jimbo on the radio.

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0: it.
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0: Oh, it is summer.
9: We're going
0: yes,
9: to
0: it
9: the
0: is.
9: Beach. You coming?
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9: Barbecue?
0: I think they're trying to tell us it's summer. Yeah, that started yesterday. Y'all guys are a day late and a dollar short. Here's John Anderson. I've got it made. Right here with Jimbo on the radio.
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sometimes being a celebrity is a hard thing to do. 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Everybody wants to take a picture, unless you're me. Brad Paisley, celebrity, right here with Jimbo on the radio. Coming up after Dolly, talking about a celebrity, even country superstars can really be stupid.

0: Oh, by the way, country superstars, they're just like you and me. They really are. Down to earth, some of them. Some of them are, well, that's beside the point. But see, Kenny Chesney, he's down to earth, and his residency at the Sphere in Las Vegas took a strange turn the other night. He brought out Eric Church, to perform with him. Until this happened.
1: It's always good to forget your biggest hit.
2: I swear to God, several years ago, we were actually in Vegas, and I forgot one of my songs. This girl had her phone up.
1: That's why I just looked at it.
2: She gave me her phone and had lyrics of that song on her phone.
1: You should at least try it.
0: Yeah, sometimes you just forget. I've done that. See, I traveled and sang Southern Gospel. And on stage, you're singing, you know the song, and then all of a sudden, whoop, there it went. Your brain just went stupid, and the crowd laughs at you, which is normal.
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19: Tennessee Valley weather.
20: Humid and breezy today with chances for showers and storms, some of which could become strong to severe. High temperatures in the low to mid 80s. Tonight, storms continue with lows near 70. Tuesday and Wednesday feature partly sunny skies and high temperatures in the mid to upper 80s. From the Storm Track 9 Weather Center, I'm meteorologist Olivia Glass.
0: Thanks, Olivia. Right now, cloudy skies, 81, and we're watching for those storms.
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0: You know, they wear protective gear in baseball for a reason. And this Yankee star found out the hard way. Details coming up. Here's Tracy and that tent rouser, Jose.

There's Dolly. You're the only one right here with Jimbo on the radio on this cloudy Monday. Watching the skies, we are. Oh.

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1: Freddie Fender, Wasted Days and Wasted Nights, right here with Jimbo on the radio, twang to victory lane keyword. You ready? Got your pencil? Good. Got paper? Good. Here is your keyword for today. Draft. D-R-A-F-T. Draft. Enter that at twanglife.net, and you could be on your way to the Quaker State 400. Keyword, draft. Dale will draw the winners this afternoon. As I was growing up down in Chattanooga Valley, we would play baseball. My sister would play softball, and we were okay. We weren't superstars, and I could play outfield and chase the ball. But that's beside the point. There is now protective gear when you're playing baseball. And even back then, there was one particular item that fellas really need to wear.
2: And a breaking ball fouled off of Chisholm. He felt that one.
3: Remember, Jez fouled a ball off his foot last night. I don't know where he fouled this one off, and I don't think.
4: I don't think it was the foot.
5: Good look at this curveball right here. See, Jazz hits right on the top of it.
2: Oh, that's why.
5: Oh, that one will have you singing at a high pitch in the shower.
4: Oof, he looks like he's really in pain.
5: I'm hoping that he is wearing a protective cup. There are so many players throughout baseball, particularly infielders, that don't wear one.
1: Yeah, stupid.
2: Is that a new trend?
5: There are more guys that don't wear one than you would believe. Some guys are just uncomfortable wearing one. This hurts to even watch the replay.
2: I'm looking away.
1: Well, there's ways. There's a reason. You gotta wear that thing. You may not like it, but you coconuts, Mike.
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1: I ran into an old friend of mine the other day. We hadn't seen each other for quite a while. What he had to say to me hit me pretty hard, because I think a lot of folks get started this way.

0: 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Have you gotten me your request? You should have. 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Either one. I will get it ready to go. Open up the phone lines here in just a minute for you, too. Well, Grandpa got pulled over by the popo, doing 110 miles per hour. What was he doing? Street racing.
1: So is there any reason you guys are street racing? Because you're 110 and he's 125.
2: That guy, he swerved at me, and he shouldn't have done that.
1: Okay.
2: I am out just having a little ride in my favorite car.
0: Well, nice excuse, Grandpa. William Bosworth ended up getting a ticket for that. I don't care if he swerved at you or not. You were doing 110 miles per hour. Not bad for a grandpa.
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8: Tennessee needs a governor with CEO experience, someone tough like Trump.
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8: President Trump makes tough decisions. 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
22: Tennessee Valley weather.
23: Humid and breezy today with chances for showers and storms, some of which could become strong to severe. High temperatures in the low to mid 80s. Tonight, storms continue with lows near 70. Tuesday and Wednesday feature partly sunny skies and high temperatures in the mid to upper 80s. From the Storm Track 9 Weather Center, I'm meteorologist Olivia Glass.
0: Thanks, Olivia. Right now, we have cloudy skies and 83.
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2: 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That's my number. And sometime this hour, I'm giving away coffee. Hot dog coffee on the cafe. You thought I just served up songs. All right. 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
2: Okay, Jerry. Here you go. From a buddy up in Harrison. Some John Anderson. 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

0: Michael Montgomery beat my baby tonight right here on the Classic Country Cafe. Sometime this hour, I'm going to give away a $20 gift certificate to the Chattanooga Coffee Company. Man, they got good coffee right next to us, too. So hang on for that. 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
1: I've been up all night long.

0: becomes strong to severe, high temperatures in the low to mid 80s. Tonight, storms continue with lows near 70. Tuesday and Wednesday feature partly sunny skies and high temperatures in the mid to upper 80s. From the StormTrack 9 Weather Center, I'm meteorologist Olivia Glass.
1: Right now, it's cloudy and 85.
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1: 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Hi there. What can I do for you?
3: I'm get you to play I Cross My Heart by George Strait.
1: I can do that. Where are you calling from?
3: Lafayette, Georgia.

How old do you think I am? He said. I said, well, I didn't know. He said, I turned 65 about 11 months ago. I was sitting

He said, women think about themselves when menfolk ain't around. And friends are hard to find when they discover that you're down. He said, I tried it all.

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2: 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Did you play Sons of the Pioneers, Scoop Your Water?
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3: All day I faced a barren waste without the taste of water. Cool.

The Sons of the Pioneers. You ain't gonna hear that nowhere else. It's right here on the Classic Country Cafe. And you never hear that anywhere else either. That's right here too. And I have a $20 gift certificate for you if you're caller 10 right now at 423-702-9799. And that's to the Chattanooga Coffee Company. Grab you a cup of Joe on the way to work or on the way home. Or on the way to pick up your prize. I don't care. It's a $20 gift certificate, and it's all yours.

0: 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Hi there. Who am I talking to?
1: I'm talking to Mr. Steve, everybody. How you doing?
0: I am doing good because I am still upright and not fertilizer.
1: I know that's right. Mm. I wake up every morning and I look up and say, thank you, Lord.
0: You know, when my little, you know, biggie toe and my little pinky toe hit the flow, it's a good day. See, squirrel, see how you can get me all messed up? You want that $20 gift certificate, brother?
1: Yeah, I'll take it.
0: Yeah. It's free coffee. Who wouldn't take it?
1: For real.
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3: Hey, how are you?
0: I am well. How are you?
3: I'm fine. I was wondering, I think it's called the Third Cross by Conway.
0: It's actually called the Third Man, and here it is on the Classic Country Cafe.

I saw upon three crosses, three men in agony. 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And oh, the hurt in this man's eyes, it just broke my heart in two. And it seemed I could hear him say, "Son, I'm doing this for you." I knelt beneath the third man's cross and slowly bowed my head. 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And when I heard him cry in pain, I raised my eyes to see. The blood spilled from the third man's side, and some of it spilled on me. The third man wore a crown of thorns. Spikes held him to the tree. And I heard him say, "Oh God, my God, why hast thou forsaken me?" And there within the mighty crowd, the ones who mocked him cried, "King, save thyself if thou art king." And then the third man died. Suddenly, I heard the thunder roll. I saw lightning pierce the sky. The third man was still hanging there, and I began to cry. I saw the boulders fall and heard the breaking of the ground. Then I awoke, and though I dreamed, I touched my cheek and found.

0: There you go, Steve. There's your Roy Clark, Thank God, and Greyhound right here on the Classic Country Cafe. Now, did you get the Twang to Victory Lane keyword for today? If you didn't, here it is. Draft. 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
6: President Trump makes tough decisions. 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
1: From the Langley Roofing Weather Center.
21: Humid and breezy today with chances for showers and storms, some of which could become strong to severe, high temperatures in the low to mid 80s. Tonight, storms continue with lows near 70. Tuesday and Wednesday feature partly sunny skies and high temperatures in the mid to upper 80s. From the Storm Track 9 Weather Center, I'm meteorologist Olivia Glass.
0: Thanks, Olivia. Watching for those storms. It's cloudy in 85.
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0: Absolutely, I've got it, and I'll play it for you.
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0: There's Travis starting out the 1 o'clock hour of Jimbo on the radio. I'm going to be somebody, you know, with summer officially here. It's going to be getting hot. Always does in the summer. Now there's another way to stay cool.
1: I'm roasting.
2: Me too, but what can we do?
3: Try new Going to the Mall.
4: Going to the mall?
3: Yes. Shopping malls have this amazing thing inside called air conditioning.
4: Ooh.
3: It cools the air inside.
1: I like that.
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2: the air will be cool.
3: Uh-huh. And not just in one part of the mall, but in every single store.
2: Amazing.
3: So if you're hot, try new Going to the Mall.
4: Going to the Mall.
3: Going to the Mall. From the makers of Going to the Movies and Standing in the Frozen Food Section.
0: Never would have thought of that one. Nope, just never would have. Here's

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0: Ken and Chesney, How Forever Feels, right here with Jimbo on the radio. Coming up after TG and Clint, we're going to talk about hard times and how to get through them.
1: Well, it was

0: but it was last call for alcohol. Go ahead, make my day.
1: Whoa, love to hear him say, go ahead and make my day. He just stood in the door at the 44 and said,
0: go ahead, punk, make my day.

0: ahead, punk. Make my day. No trial, no reports to file. Do you feel lucky, punk?
1: Yeah, go ahead, baby. Yeah,

0: make my day. Love that movie. T.G. Shepherd, Clint Eastwood, Make My Day, right here with Jimbo on the radio. Do you have the Twang to Victory Lane keyword? I've given it out a few times today. Here is it one more time for you. Draft. Enter that. Yeah, that's the keyword. Draft. Enter that at twanglife.net. You could win those tickets to the Quaker State 400 available at Walmart right here on Q97.3, 99.3. Dale will give those tickets away this afternoon. Well, when it comes to hard times, there's a country superstar that says you could turn to men. Some people turn to drugs, but she turns to something else.
1: I've read my Bible almost every single day. Instead of trying to go to other things like I have before, either men or drugs or other feelings, to try to make myself feel a certain way, I go to him first.
0: Yeah, absolutely. You know, Ella struggled with mental health last year and turned to God. And man, her career took off like a lightning rod. Ella Langley. No men. No drugs. Turning to God. Atta girl.
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5: Humid and breezy today with chances for showers and storms, some of which could become strong to severe. High temperatures in the low to mid 80s. Tonight, storms continue with lows near 70. Tuesday and Wednesday feature partly sunny skies and high temperatures in the mid to upper 80s. From the Storm Track 9 Weather Center, I'm meteorologist Olivia Glass.
6: Thanks, Olivia. Scattered storms in the Tennessee Valley in 82.
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6: Coming up, pickleball. And a popo. You're never going to believe this one. Here's Colin Ray, someone you used to know, right here with Jimbo on the radio. I ain't

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0: 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Ain't nobody else in town gonna play that. Nope, nobody else in town. Matter of fact, there ain't too many across the nation that play that. We do, right here at the Q. Classic Country Legends. Well, pickleball. It's the craze across the nation. Everybody's playing pickleball. To me, it's just a large version of table tennis or a small version of tennis. But people are serious as a heart attack when it comes to this. Down in St. Augustine, Floridia, needless to say, a pickup game of pickleball, you see why I slowed down, turned violent. The lady used her pickleball paddle and beat the snot out of this guy, knocked him over the head, causing blood to go everywhere. When the popo showed up, she said, "I was trying to stop him from attacking my son." According to the lady who was standing by with the nickname of Pickleball Pam, no kidding, she said, no, that lady just went ballistic. She's been charged with felony aggravated battery using a deadly weapon. I guess a pickleball paddle could be deadly. And giving false identification to the popo. Gave him a fake name. Now go spend your time in jail.
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0: There's Willie. 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Okay, kids, here is the no-brainer box office report. At number 5, Scary Movie pulled in a measly $6.7 million. Backrooms was at number 4 with a puny $7.3 million. Obsession. No one obsessed over it. It was at number 3 with $14.2 million. Disclosure Day had a respectable weekend with $17 million in the number 2 slot. But the number 1 movie from the box office over the weekend, does anybody need to even guess at it? Ladies and gentlemen, with $160 million and a TKO, it's Toy Story 5.
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7: Tennessee needs a governor with CEO experience, someone tough like Trump.
8: Even President Trump tells people John is fantastic, and he really is.
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20: Humid and breezy today with chances for showers and storms, some of which could become strong to severe, high temperatures in the low to mid 80s. Tonight, storms continue with lows near 70. Tuesday and Wednesday feature partly sunny skies and high temperatures in the mid to upper 80s. From the Storm Track 9 Weather Center, I'm meteorologist Olivia Glass.
21: Thanks, Olivia. Scattered showers in the Tennessee Valley and 82. You know, I say it every time, but man, do I mean it. I appreciate you listening from the bottom of my heart. You make my job so easy, guys. Thank you, thank you, thank you. Dale is on the way next with the Twang to Victory Lane Quaker State 400 tickets.
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3: President Trump makes tough decisions. 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
6: From the Langley Roofing Weather Center.
7: Humid and breezy today with chances for showers and storms, some of which could become strong to severe, high temperatures in the low to mid 80s. Tonight, storms continue with lows near 70. Tuesday and Wednesday feature partly sunny skies and high temperatures in the mid to upper 80s. From the Storm Track 9 Weather Center, I'm meteorologist Olivia Glass.

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1: You've probably never heard of Lancaster, Tennessee. It's where I grew up on our family's farm.
2: Now tell them the whole story, John.
1: That's Chelsea, my wife. And what she means is I'm the eighth generation to grow up on our farm in Smith County.
2: And our boys make generation number nine.
1: I grew crops on this land, and I grew two great businesses.
2: Now John's growing a movement in his campaign for governor.
1: Tennessee needs a governor with CEO experience, someone tough like Trump.
2: Even President Trump tells people John is fantastic, and he really is.
1: President Trump makes tough decisions. That's what CEOs do, and it's what I'll do as governor. With our cities booming and people moving into our state like crazy, our governor will have to make tough decisions to keep Tennessee conservative.
2: A CEO who's tough like Trump. Yep, that's what we need, even if I am a little biased.
1: I'm John Rose. I'm asking for your support.
2: 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Paid for by John Rose for governor.
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14: Tennessee. Humid and breezy today with chances for showers and storms, some of which could become strong to severe, high temperatures in the low to mid 80s. Tonight, storms continue with lows near 70. Tuesday and Wednesday feature partly sunny skies and high temperatures in the mid to upper 80s. From the StormTrack 9 Weather Center, I'm meteorologist Olivia Glass.

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9: Tennessee Valley Weather.
10: Humid and breezy today with chances for showers and storms, some of which could become strong to severe, high temperatures in the low to mid 80s. Tonight, storms continue with lows near 70. Tuesday and Wednesday feature partly sunny skies and high temperatures in the mid to upper 80s. From the StormTrack 9 Weather Center, I'm meteorologist Olivia Glass.
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0: We're starting to see some heavy rain in some spots, primarily on I-24 west of downtown. So as you head toward the downtown area from I-59, it's going to be a bit of a slow go. Or if you're going from downtown toward I-59 there on I-24. Meantime, everything else on the major roadways looks good. There is a broken down vehicle, 75 northbound right before you get to East Brainerd Road. Everything's off on the right shoulder there. Watch out for an accident. Gum Merrill at Igo Gap.
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13: Tennessee.
14: Humid and breezy today with chances for showers and storms, some of which could become strong to severe. High temperatures in the low to mid 80s. Tonight, storms continue with lows near 70. Tuesday and Wednesday feature partly sunny skies and high temperatures in the mid to upper 80s. From the StormTrack 9 Weather Center, I'm meteorologist Olivia Glass.

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0: 24 eastbound is going to be about 11 or 12 minutes to get from downtown to the split. Westbound 24, 7 or 8 minutes from the bottom of the ridge cut to downtown. Southbound 27, you're slow. There's an accident on the ramp that goes to Broad Street Lookout Mountain, and that exit ramp is closed. Southbound traffic on 27 slow through there. Meantime, 153 is good between I-75 and the Dam 75, moving well between Cleveland and Dalton, although we do have some spots where there is heavy rain and traffic is going to be slow there. And watch out for an accident at Dayton Boulevard at North Morgan Lane.
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4: 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And what she means is I'm the eighth generation to grow up on our farm in Smith County.
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0: He's growing a movement in his campaign for governor.
1: Tennessee needs a governor with CEO experience, someone tough like Trump.
0: Even President Trump tells people John is fantastic, and he really is.
1: President Trump makes tough decisions. That's what CEOs do, and it's what I'll do as governor. With our cities booming and people moving into our state like crazy, our governor will have to make tough decisions to keep Tennessee conservative.
0: A CEO who's tough like Trump. Yep, that's what we need, even if I am a little biased.
1: I'm John Rose. I'm asking for your support.
0: Pretty good for a farm boy, isn't it? Paid for by John Rose for governor.
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11: Humid and breezy today with chances for showers and storms, some of which could become strong to severe, high temperatures in the low to mid 80s. Tonight, storms continue with lows near 70. Tuesday and Wednesday feature partly sunny skies and high temperatures in the mid to upper 80s. From the StormTrack 9 Weather Center, I'm meteorologist Olivia Glass.

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Oh, and we all wondered if she would. 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

0: and 24 eastbound is going to be 20 to 25 minutes to get from I-59 to downtown, then 12 or 13 minutes from downtown to the split. Westbound 24, 7 or 8 minutes from the bottom of the ridge cut to downtown. Southbound 27 lining up to get onto 24 westbound. That earlier accident that had the ramp to Broad Street Lookout Mountain closed down, that accident has been moved out of the way, so that ramp is back open. Meantime, 153 is good between I-75 and the dam. 75 northbound, a little slow passing Ooltewah. Southbound 75 looks good.
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2: From the Langley Roofing Weather Center.
18: Tonight, showers and storms will be ending with lows near 70. On Tuesday, partly sunny, highs 80 to 85 degrees. Tuesday night, mostly clear, 60 to 65. And on Wednesday, partly sunny with highs in the upper 80s. From the StormTrack 9 Weather Center, I'm Senior Meteorologist Bill Lynch.

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0: 24 eastbound looks good. It's going to be about 12 or 13 minutes from downtown to the split. Westbound 24, there's an accident between the bottom of the Ridge Cut and Rossville Boulevard. Everything off on the right shoulder. It's going to take you about 7 or 8 minutes to get from the bottom of the Ridge Cut to downtown, and then you're good from there. 153 moving well between I-75 and the dam. 75 northbound, a little slow passing Ooltewah. Southbound 75 is good. Watch out for an accident on East Brainerd Road between Fuller Road and Westview Elementary.
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4: Tonight, showers and storms will be ending with lows near 70. On Tuesday, partly sunny, highs 80 to 85 degrees. Tuesday night, mostly clear, 60 to 65. And on Wednesday, partly sunny with highs in the upper 80s. From the Storm Track 9 Weather Center, I'm Senior Meteorologist Bill Lynch.

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Congratulations is going out to Jason Stolce. He's won a pair of tickets to the Quaker State 400 with Twang to Victory Lane.

sorry if you forgot what day it is. 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

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They just placed a marble stand in front of it. These few words are written on that stand. At the bottom of this mine lies one hell of a man, Big John.

0: and 24 eastbound, about 20 minutes from I-59 to downtown, and then 13 or 14 minutes from downtown to the split. Westbound 24, still that accident near the bottom of the ridge cut. Everything out of the roadway, about 6 or 7 minutes from the bottom of the ridge cut to downtown. 153, no problem between I-75 and the dam. 75 northbound, still a bit slow passing Ooltewah. Southbound 75 is good. We still have accidents working Hot Water Road at Browns Road and Hooker Road at Edinburgh Drive.
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9: Tennessee needs a governor with CEO experience, someone tough like Trump.
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9: President Trump makes tough decisions. 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
2: From the Langley Roofing Weather Center.
18: Tuesday will be partly sunny with highs 80 to 85 degrees. For Tuesday night, mostly clear and the low 60 to 65. On Wednesday, partly sunny skies and highs in the upper 80s. From the StormTrack 9 Weather Center, I'm senior meteorologist Bill Race.

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12: Tonight, showers and storms will be ending with lows near 70. On Tuesday, partly sunny, highs 80 to 85 degrees. Tuesday night, mostly clear, 60 to 65. And on Wednesday, partly sunny with highs in the upper 80s. From the StormTrack 9 Weather Center, I'm Senior Meteorologist Phil Riggs.
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12: From the Langley Roofing Weather Center,
13: Tennessee Valley weather.
14: Tuesday will be partly sunny with highs 80 to 85 degrees.
8: For Tuesday night, mostly clear and the low 60 to 65. On Wednesday, partly sunny skies and highs in the upper 80s. From the StormTrack 9 Weather Center, I'm senior meteorologist Bill Rice.

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1: If it appears your father was a bit underwhelmed with his Father's Day gift, I think I know what the problem is. I think I even know exactly what you bought him. 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
1: If your dad did not seem overjoyed with his Father's Day gift, I bet I can tell what you got him. It was fishing gear. So why was this so upsetting to dear old dad? Well, there's a good chance he doesn't like fishing. He has no interest in learning how to fish. And you, as his loved ones, have largely paid no attention to his interest at all. And even if he did like to fish, he would have preferred to pick out his own personal fishing gear. So that rod and reel you bought will likely stay in the garage collecting dust. Of course, the silver lining to this is if you bought the matching six-pack that normally goes with it.
0: This is Riding with Rowdy.
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12: From the Langley Roofing Weather Center. Tonight, showers and storms will be ending with lows near 70. On Tuesday, partly sunny, highs 80 to 85 degrees. Tuesday night, mostly clear, 60 to 65. And on Wednesday, partly sunny with highs in the upper 80s. From the StormTrack 9 Weather Center, I'm Senior Meteorologist Bill Riggs.

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2: It's a cutting-edge invention. And I think my AI-generated rendering of this high-tech, high-horsepower toilet really captures the spirit of it for sure. See if you agree when you follow me on Facebook at Rowdy Vision. So what is up with my rowdy friends on social media today? Alex is spot on with his post that says, if pigs could fly, I bet their wings would be delicious. Barry is a guy who can talk himself into anything, and he's pretty convincing with others as well. This is what he had to say today. Revenge is a dish best served cold. Revenge is also sweet. So I believe that revenge is ice cream. And our last post comes from Patty, who, like us, faces, challenges in her everyday life. She says the hardest three things to say are, I'm sorry, I need help, and Worcestershire sauce.
0: You are Riding with Rowdy.
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1: Now this here's a story about the Rock Island Line. Well, the Rock Island Line, she runs down into New Orleans. There's a big toll gate down there, and you know, if you got certain things on board when you go through the toll gate, well, you don't have to pay the man no toll.

0: A hot cup of coffee and a cold glass of tea. Well, the Rock Island Line, she's a mighty good road. Rock Island Line, it's a road to ride. Rock Island Line, it's a mighty good road. Well, if you ride, you got to ride it like you find it. 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
2: Kevin Samuels was the guy who coined the term high-value man. And millions of women would do anything to land one. But ladies, keep in mind, there are strings attached. A TikToker shared her experience of meeting a guy, and apparently they really hit it off. But before he agreed to go on a date with her, he insisted that she send him $100. Well, he had to take off work to go on this date, and he said his time was very valuable, but she declined. But this experience has left a lot of people wondering if modern dating has finally entered this new era, one where first dates come with service fees and cancellation policies and apparently a cover charge just to spend time together. For most, that would be a deal breaker. For guys like me, it makes total sense.
1: You're riding with Rowdy.
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3: From the Langley Roofing Weather Center.
14: Tuesday will be partly sunny with highs 80 to 85 degrees. For Tuesday night, mostly clear and the low 60 to 65. On Wednesday, partly sunny skies and highs in the upper 80s. From the StormTrack 9 Weather Center, I'm senior meteorologist Bill Race.